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5: From the 106.7, the Fox Weather Center. Saturday will be sunny with a high near 92 and a heat index up to 101. There is a slight chance of showers late in the afternoon. Saturday night brings a 50% chance of storms before clearing. Sunday will be mostly cloudy early, then clearing with a high near 86. For the latest news, weather, and community info, visit DecaturRadio.com.
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0: It's the point of no return. Little Kansas. Tim Jeffries getting things rolling on a Friday night. Some Foreigner and Scorpions in just a few minutes.
1: Hi, I'm Jerry Hinkle, and here's your local tidbit. 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The fully restored landmark is known for its woodwork, elegant fireplaces, plasterwork, and etched in stained glass. On December 3, 1974, the Milliken Homestead was added to the National Register of Historic Places. 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
6: 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Detectives are currently investigating a theft that occurred during the early morning hours of June 29th, 2026 at St. Patrick's Catholic Church. Several large copper downspouts were removed from the exterior of the building overnight. This incident is one of several similar copper thefts reported in the area. Surveillance video shows a possible suspect described as a white male wearing dark clothing and riding a bicycle. Photos of the possible suspect are available on the Crime Stoppers website. 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
9: Good evening and happy Friday, Central Illinois. Here's a look at your forecast from the WAND Weather Center. Continuing to see some scattered showers and thunderstorms across the eastern areas for Central Illinois. Those will dry up as we head throughout the rest of our night tonight. Leave us with some humid conditions, staying around 73 for our overnight low for Central Illinois. See those daytime highs for Saturday back up near 90 degrees with some mostly clear skies. We'll still see a few clouds overhead. That gives way to a few chances for showers and thunderstorms as we head into Sunday. I'm meteorologist Ben Whitney.
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0: Well, if you're looking for Scorpions, you found them right here. And if you're looking for another long set, we're about to kick that off with the song the Eagles are using to kick off their set at the Sphere in Las Vegas. That is next.
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10: Fox News, I'm Carmen Roberts. Fighting between the U.S. and Iran expands with American strikes hitting more targets, including a tower in a port city.
11: The tower, according to the U.S., gave Iran the ability to track and menace shipping in the Gulf of Oman, therefore shipping that transit of the strait. Central Command says the destruction weakens the Revolutionary Guard's ability to coordinate attacks on commercial shipping.
10: Fox's Mike Tobin in Tel Aviv. Meantime, Iran continues to attack several countries in the region that host U.S. military forces. President Trump arrives in New York City ahead of the FIFA World Cup final on Sunday, which he plans to attend.
12: I'm proud to report that with more than 6.5 million attendees, this has been by far the most attended tournament in history. And that's the history of all sports.
10: Argentina and Spain will battle for the title at MetLife Stadium in New Jersey on Sunday. 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

0: just what I needed. Music from the Cars. It's Tim Jeffries and Tin Lizzy on the way. A song that was inspired by their love of spaghetti westerns. We'll get to that in just a bit. But first, the other big story this weekend. How many people are going to be watching the World Cup Sunday when Argentina takes on Spain? Well, we really don't know, but we do know that in 2022, the final between Argentina and France reached nearly 1.5 billion people worldwide, making it the most watched broadcast in human history. Now, the final is broadcast in dozens of different languages globally, and then an estimated 100 different language commentaries are added to those broadcasts. It actually will take weeks to really determine how many people watch the World Cup, but suffice to say, billions will be tuned in on Sunday.
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2: From the 106.7, the Fox Weather Center, Saturday will be sunny and hot, with a high near 91 and a heat index up to 101. There is a 40% chance of showers and thunderstorms Saturday night. Sunday will start mostly cloudy, then clear, with a high near 86. For the latest news, weather, and community info, visit DecaturRadio.com.
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0: Eric Clapton on 106.7 The Fox. It's Jim Jefferies. The Zoning Board of Appeals meeting will be held on Thursday, August 13th at 4 o'clock, and on the second Thursday of every month at the City Council Chambers, Decatur Civic Center, number 1 Gary K. Anderson Plaza in Decatur.
1: Hi, I'm Jerry Hinkle. 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Have you explored the Governor Richard J. Oglesby Mansion? The 1870s Italianate-style mansion was home of an important local figure, Richard J. Oglesby. Become acquainted with this three-time Illinois governor, U.S. senator, and Civil War general while glimpsing the lifestyles of wealthy late 19th century Americans. 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
6: Good evening and happy Friday, Central Illinois. Here's a look at your forecast from the WAND Weather Center. Continuing to see some scattered showers and thunderstorms across the eastern areas for Central Illinois. Those will dry up as we head throughout the rest of our night tonight. Leave us with some humid conditions, staying around 73 for our overnight low for Central Illinois. See those daytime highs for Saturday back up near 90 degrees with some mostly clear skies. We'll still see a few clouds overhead. That gives way to a few chances for showers and thunderstorms as we head into Sunday. I'm meteorologist Ben Whitney.
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0: The Rock and Roll Fantasy from Bad Company. It's Tim Jefferies. Keeping it alive on a Friday night with some Alice in Chains in just a bit.
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8: The Decatur Police Department is requesting the public's assistance in solving this week's Crime of the Week. Detectives are currently investigating a theft that occurred during the early morning hours of June 29th, 2026 at St. Patrick's Catholic Church. Several large copper downspouts were removed from the exterior of the building overnight. This incident is one of several similar copper thefts reported in the area. Surveillance video shows a possible suspect described as a white male wearing dark clothing and riding a bicycle. Photos of the possible suspect are available on the Crime Stoppers website. 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

0: Run Like Hell. Pink Floyd with Tim Jeffries, Bowie, Soundgarden, and Led Zeppelin on the way on this Friday night. Hey, a dead python will get you a free pizza at a man's restaurant. And yes, this man's restaurant's in Florida, down in the Everglades. Dusty Crum is the owner of Wild Man's Pizza. And he says it's his way of supporting the Python Challenge. It's an annual state-sponsored call of the invasive species designed to protect native wildlife. Apparently, there's a problem with pythons in the Everglades. You get any python, you get a free specialty pizza, large pizza of your choice, says the website of Wild Man's Pizza. I, by the way, looked at the menu. It looks like a pretty normal pizza parlor, except they do have the wild sticks, six snake-shaped breadsticks, brushed with garlic butter, then sprinkled with Parmesan. And, of course, it is served with a side of marinara.
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2: From the 106.7 The Fox Weather Center, Saturday will be sunny and hot with a high near 91. Heat index values could reach 101. There is a chance of showers and thunderstorms Saturday night before morning. Sunday will be mostly cloudy early, then clearing, with a high near 86. For the latest news, weather, and community info, visit DecaturRadio.com.
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1: Hi, I'm Jerry Hinkle, and here's your local tidbit. Founded in 1829 along the Sangamon River, Decatur, Illinois is known as the Soy City and a major industrial hub with deep ties to Abraham Lincoln, who made his first Illinois home here. It is famous as the birthplace of the NFL's Chicago Bears, the first home of the Grand Army of the Republic, and a central location for agricultural processing. The city is named after Stephen Decatur, a famous naval hero from the War of 1812. And that's your local tidbit from Cromwell Media.
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9: Good evening and happy Friday, Central Illinois. Here's a look at your forecast from the WAND Weather Center. Continuing to see some scattered showers and thunderstorms across eastern areas for Central Illinois. Those will dry up as we head throughout the rest of our night tonight. Leave us with some humid conditions, staying around 73 for our overnight low for Central Illinois. See those daytime highs for Saturday back up near 90 degrees with some mostly clear skies. We'll still see a few clouds overhead. That gives way to a few chances for showers and thunderstorms as we head into Sunday. I'm meteorologist Ben Whitney.
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0: Little Donny Iris and Aaliyah. Heard the Stones just before that. Mick Jagger's been in the news, an interview recently saying there was nothing good about aging. Well, contrary to that, how about what Brian Johnson of AC/DC said? He said he's having more fun as an older musician than he ever had in the past. And again, those comments seem to come at odds with those of Mick Jagger. Perhaps 4 years is all it takes. Johnson's 78 while Jagger is 82. In any case, Brian Johnson recently said in an interview that hitting the stage now is more fun than ever.
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9: From the 106.7 The Fox Weather Center. Saturday will be sunny and hot with a high near 91. But it will feel like 101. A 40% chance of showers and thunderstorms is expected Saturday night. Sunday will be mostly cloudy early, then clearing, with a high near 86. For the latest news, weather, and community info, visit DecaturRadio.com.
10: The Decatur Police Department is requesting the public's assistance in solving this week's Crime of the Week. Detectives are currently investigating a theft that occurred during the early morning hours of June 29th, 2026 at St. Patrick's Catholic Church. Several large copper downspouts were removed from the exterior of the building overnight. This incident is one of several similar copper thefts reported in the area. Surveillance video shows a possible suspect described as a white male wearing dark clothing and riding a bicycle. Photos of the possible suspect are available on the Crime Stoppers website. Detectives are continuing to follow leads. 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When contacting Crime Stoppers, be sure to obtain a tip number for your records.
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0: Well, I'm Tim, and you know who you are, and together we're having a good time as we keep this Friday night rocking. Got a little bit of time before we head out the door, so let's make it a good set with some Supertramp and some Tom Petty up next.
1: Traffic alert. William Charles Construction will be working on a manhole replacement on 27th Street, weather permitting. This work will cause the closure of the outside southbound lane on 27th Street between Cardinal Drive and Dividend Drive, beginning Wednesday, July 15th, until Thursday, July 23rd. Motorists should slow down, use extreme caution, and are encouraged to seek an alternate route around the work zone.
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6: Good evening and happy Friday, Central Illinois. Here's a look at your forecast from the WAND Weather Center. Continuing to see some scattered showers and thunderstorms across eastern areas for Central Illinois. Those will dry up as we head throughout the rest of our night tonight. Leave us with some humid conditions, staying around 73 for our overnight low for Central Illinois. See those daytime highs for Saturday back up near 90 degrees with some mostly clear skies. We'll still see a few clouds overhead. That gives way to a few chances for showers and thunderstorms as we head into Sunday. I'm meteorologist Ben Whitney.
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0: Might take that advice. A few places along the way might want to stop on my way home. It's Supertramp wrapping up the show. It's been Tim Jeffries. Had a lot of fun hanging out with you tonight. I was talking about Brian Johnson of AC/DC just a minute ago, and someone suggested I get on a little AC/DC before I go. So that's what I plan on doing next. See you back on the radio tomorrow.
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2: Traffic alert. Metro Fibernet will be performing horizontal drilling in the right-of-way on West Grand Avenue, weather permitting. This work will cause the intermittent closure of West Grand from North Monroe Street to Oakland Avenue on the westbound curb lane. This begins on Thursday, July 16th, until Monday, July 20th, and flaggers may be present. Motorists should slow down and use extreme caution.
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0: 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Led Zepp, they're coming up. I'll throw on Metallica in the top. They're on deck, too.
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7: From the 106.7, the Fox Weather Center. Saturday will be sunny and hot with a high near 91. The heat index could reach 101. Winds from the west at 8 to 11 miles per hour, gusting up to 18 miles per hour. There is a 40% chance of showers and thunderstorms Saturday night before early morning. For the latest news, weather, and community info, visit DecaturRadio.com.
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0: Yow, the mighty, mighty Led from Led Zeppelin and Rock and Roll. We heard from the top in that set, I Thank You. Now, on their tour, they end each and every night with LaGrange, the uh-huh-huh-huh tune, but I think maybe I Thank You would be better, but what do I know? I'm not in ZZ Top. Hey, Bon Jovi is coming up. I'll throw on the Eagles. And Ozzy is next.
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6: Good evening and happy Friday, Central Illinois. Here's a look at your forecast from the WAND Weather Center. Continuing to see some scattered showers and thunderstorms across eastern areas for Central Illinois. Those will dry up as we head throughout the rest of our night tonight. Leave us with some humid conditions, staying around 73 for our overnight low for Central Illinois. See those daytime highs for Saturday back up near 90 degrees with some mostly clear skies. We'll still see a few clouds overhead. That gives way to a few chances for showers and thunderstorms as we head into Sunday. I'm meteorologist Ben Whitney.
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0: Hey, faster, faster. The lights are turning red. The Eagles, Life in the Fast Lane from the Hotel California with Mud. I love that tune. I always tell you that great guitar flanging of Joe Walsh and Don Felder on that one. Dueling guitars, very, very cool tune. The Clash, they're coming up. Author on Night Ranger. And Bon Jovi is on deck, too.
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0: Yeah. Queen and the Killer Queen with Mud. We heard from the crew for you in that set with the hat trick of girls on their return of the Carnival of Sins tour. That's going to be a crazy cool tour going through September, you know, Motley Crue in concert. You know, it's going to be a crazy show for sure. Hey, the Police are coming up. I'll throw on Aerosmith and the Guess Who, they're next.
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7: From the 106.7 The Fox Weather Center, Saturday will be sunny and hot, with a high near 91 and heat index values up to 101. There is a 40% chance of showers and thunderstorms Saturday night. Sunday will start mostly cloudy, then clear, with a high near 86. For the latest news, weather, and community info, visit DecaturRadio.com.
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0: Ooh, there's spirits in the material world. The Police with Mud, the Guess Who for you in that set. Boy, the Guess Who back in action. Burton Cummings, Randy Bachman rocking a tour. How crazy cool is that? Who would have thought that would go down? I'm digging that big time. Hey, Stone Temple Pilots, they're coming up. Author on the BOC. And Rush, they're on deck as well.
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3: Good evening, Central Illinois. Here's a look at your forecast from the WAND Weather Center. Continuing to see a warm and humid night across Central Illinois with a few clouds lingering overhead as we head towards sunrise for your Saturday. A low around 73 degrees for Central Illinois this evening. We'll see those daytime highs back up close to 90 degrees for Central Illinois for your Saturday. Some winds will be picking up from the west. Some of those gusts could get close to 25 miles an hour. We also see another chance for a few scattered showers and storms as we head overnight into Sunday.
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0: Yeah, the Talking Heads, and Same As It Ever Was, Same As It Ever Was, Once in a Lifetime with Mud. Don't do the Same As It Ever Was for your summertime fun. Try something completely different, because before you know it, the new fall season will be on, you know. Led Zepp, they're coming up. Author on Tom Petty and George Thorogood is next.
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2: From the 106.7 The Fox Weather Center, Saturday will be sunny and hot with a high near 91 and heat index values as high as 101. West winds at 8 to 11 miles per hour, gusting to 18. There is a 40% chance of showers and thunderstorms Saturday night, mainly before 1 a.m. Lows around 69. Sunday will be sunny with a high near 86. Northeast winds around 6 miles per hour. Sunday night mostly clear, lows around 66. For the latest news, weather and community info, visit DecaturRadio.com.
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0: You know it. You got to always fight the good fight. Triumph with Mud. What a fantastic tune. John Mellencamp in that set in the tale of the small town. John is going from town to town right now on his Dancing Words tour, only doing top shelf classics in concert. And boy, he's such an entertaining guy. Way to go, John Mellencamp. Billy Squire's coming up, author on The Thunder from Down Under. And Leonard's on deck, too.
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0: Ooh, and the worms ate into his brain. Floyd from the Wall, Hey You with Mud Skinner in that set with that anti-drinking and drugging classic. Ooh, that smell. Can't you smell that smell? I love how the late Ronnie Van Zant has those expressions in that tune. He goes, yeah, that is such a cool tune. That guy was amazing. What a great band. Hey, Journey's coming up. Author on Metallica, and the Hollies are on deck too.
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2: From the 106.7 The Fox Weather Center, Saturday will be sunny with a high near 91, feeling like 102. A slight chance of showers and thunderstorms late in the day. Saturday night brings a 40% chance of showers before early morning. Sunday turns mostly sunny with a high near 86, and clear skies overnight with a low around 66. 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

0: That's a great one from Journey, Stone in Love, or the Stoner in Love. Hey, I'm the Stoner in Love, man. That's what they call me, the Stoner in Love. All Journey tunes rock. What a fantastic band. You got to love Journey. Billy Idol is coming up. 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
4: Good evening, Central Illinois. Here's a look at your forecast from the WAND Weather Center. Continuing to see a warm and humid night across Central Illinois, with a few clouds lingering overhead as we head towards sunrise for your Saturday. A low around 73 degrees for Central Illinois this evening. We'll see those daytime highs back up close to 90 degrees for Central Illinois for your Saturday. Some winds will be picking up from the west. Some of those gusts could get close to 25 miles an hour. We also see another chance for a few scattered showers and storms as we head overnight into Sunday.
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0: Yeah, you too for you too. Mysterious Ways with Mud from that fantastic album, Achtung Baby, Attention Baby, that came out in 1991, a new U2 album on the way. Sometime later on, maybe later in the fall or before the new year, can't wait for that new LP, you know. Coming from them 100%, it will rock all the way. Foreigners coming up, author on Aerosmith, and Billy Idol is on deck too.
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0: Yeah, the new Gin of Free for All with Mudforeigner in that set. You are as cold as ice. They're not cold as ice. They're red hot. Always rocking a tour. In fact, right now, they've teamed up with the legendary Lynyrd Skynyrd to rock the Double Trouble Double Vision Tour. How about that pairing? How about that tour? Very crazy cool. The Who, they're coming up for you. Author on GNR and Phil Collins is next.
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5: From the 106.7 the Fox Weather Center, a slight chance of showers and thunderstorms Saturday afternoon, then a better chance Saturday night. Sunday will be mostly sunny with a high near 86. For the latest news, weather, and community info, visit DecaturRadio.com.
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0: Right on the bloody ooh for you, and you call that a bargain, huh? With Mud, we heard from Phil Collins in that set. I know you can feel it in the air tonight. Congratulations to the legendary Phil Collins in the class of 2026 in the Rock and Roll Hall of Fame. Way to go, Phil. Hey, Tom Petty is coming up. Author on SRV and Whitesnake. They're next.
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3: Good evening, Central Illinois. Here's a look at your forecast from the WAND Weather Center. Continuing to see a warm and humid night across Central Illinois with a few clouds lingering overhead as we head towards sunrise for your Saturday. A low around 73 degrees for Central Illinois this evening. We'll see those daytime highs back up close to 90 degrees for Central Illinois for your Saturday. Some winds will be picking up from the west. Some of those gusts could get close to 25 miles an hour. We also see another chance for a few scattered showers and storms as we head overnight into Sunday.
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0: Yow, SRV, Stevie Ray Vaughan, Cold Shot with Mud. That guy is so missed. He was amazing. Everything about him was cooler than cool. Come on, his look, his plateau hat, his guitar work, and that voice, SRV, RIP. Hart is coming up, author on the Red Hot Chili Peppers, and Tom Petty is on deck too.
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2: Remember the whole thing about your porn name is the road you grew up on, and your first name is your first pet. So my porn name was Buffy Freeland.
3: One of the other combos was like your middle name and the road you grew up on. So like, yeah, that one was great for me because mine was Nick Seminole. And
2: that's pretty good.
3: Yeah, that sounds like a good porno name.
4: Yeah.
2: The one they had today was simple. It's your rap name. It's Lil. And then the reason you went to a hospital the last time. So I'm Lil Colonoscopy.
5: Oh, sweet. Lil Fart Attack.
4: I'm
5: Lil Cyst. Lil Cyst. Not Lil Sis. Lil Cyst.
4: I'm so bad.
5: What about you, Hotwings?
4: He's blowing beans.
3: I think mine would also be Lil Colonoscopy.
6: No, I take it back. I'm Lil Shingles.
4: Have you guys heard of the El Cortez Hotel and Casino?
7: Yes.
4: Have you been there, Maitland?
7: Mm-hmm.
4: You've been there?
7: Yeah.
4: Well, perfect, because this entire article made us all think about you today.
7: Ooh.
4: Tell us what you know about the El Cortez Hotel and Casino, Miss Maitland.
7: I believe it's the oldest in Vegas. It's on Fremont Street, so it's in, like, old Vegas.
4: Mm-hmm.
7: And, yeah, it's pretty cool. I saw a video one time. I sent it to Steve if we want to play it. It's, like, 4 minutes long. We don't have to play it right now, but they have like a perfectly preserved, like it's a time capsule of the '80s. It's the Jackie Gaughan penthouse suite. And this thing is beautiful. Like picture like eighties Miami aesthetics where it's like the pink and the gaudy and the
3: whatnot.
7: Teal and
4: very
7: it's all of that.
4: Vibes,
7: oh yeah.
4: Okay.
7: It's beautiful. And you can stay there. It's only like $1,500 a night to stay there, which I think is a steal for something that neat, but.
4: Well, it might be a steal for all the right or wrong reasons. Kind of depends on if you're into ghost hunting. Because the El Cortez Hotel and Casino, while yes, is supposedly the oldest and most oldest casino, like you said, Maitland, it is also one of the most haunted hotels in Las Vegas. Maitland, you want to make $5,000?
7: Yeah.
4: Would you stay there for an entire weekend knowing that you're staying in the scariest, most haunted spaces in the hotel?
7: Yeah.
4: You would do that for real?
7: Oh, yeah.
4: I think I would, too.
7: That would be so cool.
8: $5,000?
4: $5,000.
8: $5,000's good money.
4: Would you do it?
8: And it's just you. No one else.
4: Well, what it says is that they are offering to pay someone $5,000 to spend a weekend ghost hunting inside.
8: Oh, my God.
4: Now, it sounds
8: cool. And that's like your favorite thing.
7: I know.
4: Yeah, they're going to hook you up with gear. And Maitland, you can better explain what an EMF meter is, right? Yeah?
7: Yeah, EMF readers record. It's like the electromagnetic field readers. So when you walk around and if there are spikes in it, that means that there's either just geomagnetic energy or ghost energy.
3: It's okay. That first one.
4: Yeah, that one. And then they also hook you up with an EVP recorder, which Maitland's a pro on those as well.
7: Yes,
4: what's that,
7: those are something voice.
8: I think it's electronic voice phenomenon.
7: Yes, that.
4: Okay.
7: And so, yeah, you just walk around just recording. You ask your questions and then you listen back to it and you can hear people responding because it uses like radio frequencies to form words.
4: They're like, hey, I've been on the jacks.
3: Oh, like sort of how Bumblebee does with the radio stations and the Transformers?
7: Yeah.
3: Okay. I didn't know that's how that worked.
4: They also hook you up with flashlights and thermal sensors because ghosts are temperature sensitive.
7: They are.
4: Mm. Yep, that's what we've learned. And then what they're going to do is tell you that you have to explore the eeriest corners of the hotel and you have to search for signs of ghostly activity specifically and especially at night. Now, they want you to document your experience with photos and short videos and keep a journal of what you encounter.
7: I love journaling.
8: Oh my God, this couldn't be more perfect.
7: This is made for me.
3: Made for you.
4: I'm so curious, though, because if you just stay in a really old hotel and are they really going to give you $5,000 or are they going to say, no, this wasn't scary enough, so we're not going to give this to you? Like, how do they qualify it as, do you have to catch a ghost?
7: Here's my thought on it, is that it's one of those things where it's through probably like the city of Las Vegas and the casino knows something about it. So you will probably show up and be like, hey, I'm your weekend ghost hunter. And they're going to look at you like, what?
4: Well, if you're interested, what they're doing, like the way that they're picking people is you fill out an application. It's at casino.org and they're accepting volunteers all month and they're going to announce one winner. So I guess they're giving volunteers certain weekends or certain nights or whatever. They announce the winner 5 days after it's over, and that's when you'll start planning your trip out there. Or sorry, 5 days after the deadline, I mean. So you plan your trip out there, which will need to happen within the next 30 days after them telling you that you won.
5: Do it.
3: I mean, they're gonna cover the airfare.
7: Yeah.
3: And the hotel. Mm-hmm. So
7: I'm doing it. I'm trying to click on casino.org right now. But,
4: it wouldn't come up for me. It's blocked. Like a little bit of a scam. Is it blocked? Oh, but I think because we shouldn't be gambling at work, right?
7: Yeah.
4: Okay, that makes more sense now.
3: That's the big problem that we might be into here.
4: I need to see this hotel, though.
5: Find like the filthiest porn in the world, but no on gambling.
3: It'll come up for me. I got the VPN. They can't stop me.
5: Wait, so Mate, the video that you sent, that is this hotel?
7: That's just the like penthouse suite.
5: Okay.
7: I didn't really explore the hotel when I was there. I just kind of, we explored the gaming floor, which still, I mean, you can smoke inside anywhere in Vegas. But it's, so it just strange. Smells like old cigarettes. It doesn't smell just like somebody just lit some right next to you. It smells like people have been smoking in here for 100 years. And then their little gift shop and everything's pretty neat. Everything's just like really old wood. And the ceilings are actually pretty short. When you go through Vegas casinos and hotels, you expect these giant ceilings and these massive rooms and everything and these huge structures. But there, I feel like if you jumped high enough, you could just touch the ceiling. And it's like a drop ceiling. Like, it's nothing fancy.
5: Maybe not you.
3: I believe it. Yeah.
4: It doesn't look scary at all.
7: It's not scary.
3: No. Okay. I think this is just perpetuated by the hotel itself. They're just like, we've got spooky things. We're haunted.
7: Maybe it is.
3: They draw people
0: in. Let's take a tour of an 80s time capsule hotel.
7: But this is just the penthouse room.
0: Really frozen,
7: beautiful.
0: And still available to rent in Las Vegas today. Welcome to the Jackie Gone suite at the El Cortez Hotel and Casino. Jackie was the owner of the casino.
4: That is a cool
0: Las
4: view.
0: Vegas legend. Okay, he and his wife, Bertie, built and designed this 2,800 square foot penthouse in 1980 and lived here for over 30 years. Starting at the front door, you immediately notice the high tech doorbell that, guess what, starts recording you.
3: The these video doorbell,
5: That's crazy.
3: Early tech.
0: Seen throughout the apartment so that when guests are at the door, you could communicate with them from just about any room. Walking into the suite, you're greeted with double doors marked with J and G for Jackie Gone. Even at the entrance, I was overwhelmed by the luxurious original detailing.
7: It's like Neapolitan ice cream. Threw up in there.
3: I was going to say, I'd be overwhelmed by the gaudiness, honestly.
0: Hardware, and through the swanky double doors is the living space of my dreams. Just look at the ceiling detail here. This is Gone's favorite
3: it's
0: color with pink.
3: It's so 80s.
4: You're right.
3: I mean, you know, that's what you
5: said,
3: Maitland.
5: It's cool.
3: It is so ugly 80s.
4: You know those curtains smell like cigarettes so bad. And the only reason that room looks like a pinkish beige color is because of all the drugs that are still lingering on the walls. Look, I Googled, is the El Cortez in Las Vegas haunted? And it says, yes, that they say visitors and employees, this is weird, have reported shadowy figures and unexplained knocks. That's not weird.
3: No.
4: But disembodied hands?
3: So they that's just, cool. Like thing?
4: That's not a, that's not a haunted thing. That's somebody that got cut up.
3: Yeah, if there's a crime, like if you found a hand,
4: that's a
3: crime.
7: Or is that just, you feel it, like while you're sitting at the bar having a drink or you're gambling, like somebody like jolts you, like, hey, don't.
4: Like phantom hand?
7: Yeah. Like don't double down.
3: Well, that's not like an authentic disembodied hand.
4: They also say that there's sightings of a henchman named Fat Irish Green.
3: Yeah, okay.
5: Well, that's a good name.
7: Oh, I'll call him out by name.
3: Say it three times.
7: I'll say, hey, Fat Irish Green, come hang out with me. I'm pretty cool.
4: It says that the basement is rumored to hold unclaimed bodies.
3: Unclaimed.
4: All right, that's what this says. That ain't. And then it says
3: got whacked by the mob, and they're just like hanging out there. Nobody knows where they came from.
7: That's
5: They're just waiting. I wonder for someone to come pick them up.
4: If they've hired like Vegas teenagers who have got to be feral, to just torment you the whole time you're there.
7: Oh yeah,
4: because it says there's one room in particular, room 2258. It's known for its high supernatural activity, but I wonder if they intentionally feed in stuff that would scare you for the whole weekend.
7: Maybe.
3: It'd be so easy.
4: Mm-hmm.
7: I do wonder if my favorite ghost hunter, everybody's favorite ghost hunter, I should correct myself there, Zach Bagans from Ghost Adventures, I wonder if he's involved in any of this, because he has his haunted museum in Vegas too, where you have to sign a waiver to go in there, and there's a doll you can't look in the eyes.
4: Which is that, the one that's on that weird tour right now? That
8: yeah, didn't
7: no,
8: like,
7: that's
8: Matt
7: Annabelle.
8: Reif just buy
3: yeah,
8: it.
3: Yeah, I thought Matt Reif bought that.
4: Oh yeah.
7: No, that's Annabelle. There's a different one that's like at his museum where it's. I think you if you look at it, you at least just have to say hello and be kind to it. But if you are mean to it, bad things happen to you. There was one guy who like was talking smack to this doll one time, and then like a week later, he fell off his motorcycle and almost died.
4: Almost died, but didn't die.
7: Okay, didn't die.
3: Also, people fall accident. Off motorcycles all the time. They're yeah, very, but not very inherently
7: right
3: dangerous.
7: After yelling at a doll.
3: No, but if it was something like he fell off a beanbag and nearly died, like that would be like, whoa, that's crazy. But a motorcycle is a very dangerous machine.
7: Mm. Other people, though, they get really, really sick after making fun of this thing.
3: Mm.
7: It's real. Okay. He also has the stairs from that super haunted house that he bought. In like Indiana, it was called like the Demon House. He did a whole documentary about it. Ended up tearing the house down because it was so horrific.
8: Yeah, but we've learned from movies that doesn't do anything. Tearing the house down, like they'll just remain.
7: The land is cursed.
8: Yeah, they'll linger and then whatever they build there will just become haunted.
3: Yeah, exactly. It's like putting something on an Indian burial ground. It just doesn't work, man.
7: But yeah, if I get to go on this, I'll call him up.
4: Yeah,
7: say hey, I need your expertise.
4: Well, that $5,000 includes your airfare and your hotel and everything. So don't be asking us for no money, okay?
7: I won't. I just need the time off.
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7: 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He called it like a, I guess there's a name for it called like a Venus tummy or something. He was like, you got like a little Venus tummy. And I was like, don't name it.
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9: Make a statement everyone agrees with. Hot Wings, you called your shot. Now this is,
3: yes,
9: this is the simple challenge. You can call in, you can text in. It's something everyone can agree with. Now, you might have to go a long ways for that, because we are a divided country, as we're told. But I do think there's lots of things that we do agree on. Just those don't get clicks. So let's see. So far, the leading one was one that came in during the timeout. And that is, I think everyone can agree that no matter how bad it is to dress as Katy Perry while you're dating Orlando Bloom, and that is his ex, it's still better than dressing as Hitler, no matter who you're dating.
7: Yeah,
3: I would agree with that.
9: But could you say everyone agrees with that?
7: Nazis no. wouldn't.
0: No, they no, would
3: no,
0: not.
3: Nazis would probably
0: a
3: like
0: Nazi
3: it.
0: Nazi would not. And we're looking for, you okay. know, we're not looking for just agreement between good people. But we have to find people. Something that even all people can agree on.
3: I've got the definitive. I am so confident in this. I will say that normal people, Nazis, Bolsheviks, Christians, non-Christians, everyone will agree with this.
1: Okay. Wow. What about tall people?
3: Tall people, short people, thin people, fat people.
4: Why'd you point at me when you said fat? He just did his finger up in the air. I'm being a D.
3: You'll even agree with us, Kelly. Okay. Regardless of where you feel you fall onto the body scale.
4: Okay.
3: McDonald's fountain Coke is better than any other Coke. Better than bottled Coke, canned Coke. McDonald's fountain drinks are better than their bottled or canned equivalent.
4: It's the straw, right? Haven't they said the straw is what makes it so damn good?
3: I doubt.
1: Flavored straws or something?
0: I thought it was
3: straw,
0: that they...
3: It's the mix, the way that they ship it and keep
0: their
3: it
0: their mix is different, and also, yeah, they refrigerate the lines, don't they?
7: They keep it in, so good. I think, like, steel things instead of cardboard and plastic. Mm.
3: But McDonald's Coke is better. McDonald's Sprite is better. McDonald's any drink is better than its equivalent.
1: Mm-hmm. What if you're indifferent to it?
0: That's what
3: that,
0: I am.
3: That counts as better. that counts as not the opposite. I do think it's better if you drink it straight out of a bottle. Like it's gritty and coats your teeth. It's so sugary, but out of a fountain, it's awesome.
4: Yeah, it's definitely so crispy from McDonald's. It's so crispy and so good every time.
3: It feels more refreshing than it does out of just a straight bottle.
7: I like that little shock you get when you first get a Sprite from there. That first sip, I one time had to look in the straw to make sure there wasn't a bug in there that stung me.
0: What a good thing that
1: sounds
0: is.
1: Great.
3: Yeah, that's
7: it gets you.
3: But in a good selling way. Point I've ever heard.
7: In a good way.
3: It's crispy. It gets you.
0: Okay. I don't know about the bug Sprite, but
3: I haven't had that particular experience myself, but I do think that they're all better. And I think everyone agrees.
0: This text, I agree with Hot Wings and his Coke statement. This next text, Coke sucks. It doesn't matter if they put lipstick on the pig. It still sucks. Yeah. I guess you didn't do it.
3: You're missing the point, friend.
4: You're one of those.
3: Yeah. I mean, that's just a willful butthole contrarian. That's all that person is. That's a person no one likes. 100%, I guarantee.
1: I agree.
3: The world agrees that person is probably a butthole.
1: Yeah.
0: Why? Because they don't like Coke?
3: Yeah. They're just being contrarian for the reason to be contrarian.
0: So you made a statement you expect everyone to agree with, and because they didn't, this person is an obstinate fool.
3: Uh-huh. Yes.
4: If they'd have said Pepsi, I'd have believed them. If Hot Wings had said Pepsi, I'd have disagreed with them. You know? But Coca-Cola, no. They've got so many damn good products.
0: So you agree with this person, then, that said that's not fair?
4: No, I agree with Hot Wings.
0: Why? You said if he had said Pepsi, you would disagree, but the premise would still be the same.
4: But the brands are different, and that's the difference.
0: You would just be being an obstinate butthole that everyone hates.
4: Pepsi's hateable in comparison.
7: It is.
4: Thank you. See, we can agree on that. That is something everyone can agree on. Coke is better than Pepsi in any language.
0: Not everyone.
1: I mean, not everybody. Everybody. Pretty much agreed
4: everyone.
1: On that.
4: The only reason you wouldn't is because you're from Jersey and you grew up on it, and you got some weird.
0: There are people that buy Pepsi on purpose.
1: Yeah. I was agreeing with you.
0: I'm not debating this with you about whether or not people buy Pepsi. Like,
4: I know.
0: There's no gun to their head.
1: I literally said, the world has agreed that Coke's better.
3: No, I will maintain even in a fountain. Fountain Pepsi would be better than canned Pepsi.
4: Well, in a
0: you
4: world
0: love a
4: where
0: fountain
4: Coke
0: so much,
4: option,
0: why don't you marry it?
4: You won't pick Pepsi.
3: That's not the point, though.
4: I know your point.
0: Do you?
1: Kelly's just arguing to argue.
3: Yeah.
1: Doesn't matter.
0: All right, who else has one? The sound of people eating is annoying.
7: Yes.
0: Does anyone disagree?
4: Food smacking? Oh.
1: Yeah, but food smacking's bad.
0: Now I have to deal with the perverts, because there are some perverts who are like, it really turns me on to hear someone eat mashed potatoes with their mouth open.
4: Gross.
3: Yeah, that's true. Because I will say that I'm always amused by the sound of a dog eating a kernel of popcorn, but not a person.
7: I love hearing animals eat when they do their little chop, chop, chop, chop, chop.
2: I don't always love hearing animals eat when they get to the slurp spot.
7: Oh, yeah.
4: The slurp spot.
2: Yeah, you know, like when they're smacking their lips after they drink water or if they're eating wet food, it's kind of gross. But anything crunchy is pretty fun.
7: Even my cat eating his wet food, he goes, and it's so cute. And I even gave him one of those little, like, cat Go-Gurts the other day, the squeezable treats. And the way he was lapping that up, I was like, I could do this all day. This is so cute.
0: Your transition from I might get a cat to full-on cat lady has been
1: pretty rapid.
0: Efficient and rapid. Yes, absolutely.
7: I'm only a cat lady for my cat, though.
0: That's what all cat ladies say.
7: I'm like, meh, you're cute, but... I could do without you.
0: Mine's special.
2: Yeah, until you steal that person's cat. It becomes yours, and then you love it.
7: That's true. I did do that already.
0: Ooh, how about this one? There is not a single person on Earth who would disagree with this statement. Mosquitoes are the worst.
7: Yeah.
2: Yeah, I mean, there's not much debate on that.
1: There's some scientist who would say, oh, but without mosquitoes, the whole ecosystem would collapse.
2: I don't think it would.
0: The science community was like, let's put a gene in them, make them so they can't reproduce.
2: Yeah, let's get rid of mosquitoes.
0: That's what they talked about to help with malaria. But then I'm sure somebody would say, well, what about the food chain? Mm. It'll adjust.
2: Yeah, it will adjust.
1: We'll figure it out.
0: Bats can start going to a food court.
1: Mm-hmm. Sure. Yeah, there used to be dinosaurs.
2: Yeah.
1: They went away.
2: I'm tired of
1: everything else. Kind of figured it out.
0: Yeah. If they hadn't gone away, how would we have too many movies about the same thing?
2: Mm-hmm.
0: This one, beer on tap is better than beer out of the package.
7: Mm. Mm-mm.
0: I honestly don't know if I could tell the difference unless I saw you pour it or open it.
1: I think if you poured
0: a bottle into a cup.
2: I think it's more the process. Like I would rather have a draft beer in a cold glass at a bar than a canned beer at my own house.
7: Mm-hmm. But see, whenever I order a Michelob Ultra and they bring it out in a glass because they have it on draft, it ruins my day. I get really sad. But when they bring me a frosty old bottle, glass bottle, ugh. Or when they have those aluminum bottles, are you kidding? Those are the best.
4: The ones that you can put the top back on.
0: I do like those.
7: It tastes so much. It has the McDonald's Sprite effect. It kind of shocks you.
1: Do you check to see if there's a bug in it, just like the Sprite?
7: No, because it has a better lid.
0: The shock is big for you, right? You should start eating and drinking blindfolded. Just people put some stuff in front of you and then see how it goes. Well, this is shocking, Maitland.
7: Yeah. I'd be down.
0: Everything could have a bug in it. This one. I think everyone in the world can agree that Hot Wings is a little too confident about how smart he is at times.
2: I agree.
0: That makes sense. Yeah. Right? No pushback from me.
2: I agree.
0: Let's see. I don't know if we got... Mosquito one might be the closest, right?
4: Or the most agreeable?
2: Probably.
0: This text, there is a tribe in Africa that I read about that has mosquito infestation so badly, they catch them and make mosquito burgers out of them.
7: Yeah.
4: Oh, gross.
2: No, thank you.
0: High source of protein. It seems if they're that isolated, they wouldn't call them burgers. What are you having? I made McMosquitoes, but I see your point.
4: Mm-hmm.
0: McMosquitoes. That was much better, wasn't it?
1: That's good.
0: Yeah, we can all agree that was better. This one, I think the world agrees that Casey Anthony did it. I mean, the jury didn't, so.
4: Oh, that's true. That's a solid point, because I was sitting here as a solid, yeah, we do believe that.
0: Yeah. I mean,
4: still weird to think about.
0: Now, technically, that jury could believe that she did it.
4: Mm-hmm.
0: But within the guidelines of being a juror,
1: yeah,
0: not without a shadow of the doubt, right?
1: Well, that would be tough if you were on that jury. I mean, anytime there's those cases, like the OJ case. I mean, I'm sure that if you talk to everybody on the jury, they all think that he did it, but just couldn't prove it.
0: Boy, that'd be fascinating.
1: How did they not prove that, by the way? I know it's like 30 years ago, but...
0: Well, public defender against 7 of the highest-powered attorneys.
1: Yeah.
0: I mean, and celebrity. Maybe.
1: Mind-blowing.
0: Or he was innocent. You know, those gloves, they didn't fit. So
1: wasn't his blood found at the scene?
0: I don't know what's real and what's fake on that anymore. You know what I mean?
1: Yeah.
0: Mm-hmm. Like there were so many things I heard stated as a fact when that case was going on in the years thereafter. Like they found blood in his shoes. I don't know. I didn't watch the evidence roll in. And, you know, you find out later that some of the stuff you've been told, not true.
4: Yeah, but then he wrote that book that was like, if I did it, this is how I would have done it or whatever.
0: Yeah. Boy, yeah, that was...
4: And that really solidified my thought.
0: Pretty hard
4: that
0: to beat.
4: That he probably did.
0: Yeah.
7: We can all agree he wasn't a good person.
1: Footprints and Gates. Simpson's blood was found in drops near footprints at the Bundy crime scene and on a trail leading away from the victims towards the back gate.
4: That seems damning.
0: Yeah, it sure does.
1: Yet not. Yet it wasn't.
4: Yeah.
0: We got a complaint email.
2: We did.
0: The other night.
1: Not everybody can agree on that.
2: What do we do?
0: No, but I wanted to.
2: It's worth complaining about.
0: I'm going to find it.
1: Remember we used to do the complaint email of the day or whatever?
0: The hate email of the
1: day.
0: The
1: hate email of the day and we put it up on the website.
0: Told we weren't allowed to do that anymore.
7: Why not?
0: You don't want to promote that people hate you. I'm like, yes, let's pretend no one does.
2: Yeah. No, we're universally liked. 100% of people love us and listen.
1: Stick that on a billboard.
0: So I want to read you the complaint because it's just wasn't one that I thought we'd get. I don't even know when it was said.
1: Okay.
0: Subject line, Tiananmen.
2: What?
0: I know. I was surprised too.
2: Oh, this must be from our big show that we did in 1989.
0: During today's show, y'all did some trivia, and during that trivia, Tiananmen was the answer to one of the what am I questions. I think they're referring to we played who, what, where.
2: Our big show that we did in 1989.
0: During today's show, y'all did some trivia, and during that trivia, Tiananmen was the answer to one of the what am I questions. I think they're referring to we played who, what, where, and it came up on one of the best of ours.
4: Oh,

0: then immediately went to Google and wrote down, did anyone get crushed by a tank at Tiananmen Square? Then screenshotted the numerous results confirming it, and then cut and pasted into that email and replied and said, have a great weekend.
1: No, I think facts are facts.
0: Yeah.
2: Well, for somebody who is so hung up on facts, like that person that emailed. Yes.
0: I didn't even know that was a dispute that had been had. Like, did was that an email from the Communist Party of China?
3: I don't know.
1: Maybe.
0: You think?
1: Yeah.
0: I mean, do we have some nationalist from China who's like, yeah, you know, I like this Free Beer and Howing show online, but I do not like the disruption of our propaganda. I mean, basically, the Chinese government was just handing out the finest meats and cheeses to all their civilians that day.
3: Yeah, it was largely misunderstood.
0: That seems like it. That's what someone is trying to say the world agrees with.
3: Yeah, they were just trying to exercise the treads.
2: Mm. Oh, I didn't think he was run over.
0: It said something like there were multiple people who were run over that day by various equipment.
2: See, this is...
0: What's that one say?
2: It says, no, the man known as Tank Man did not get run over by a tank. Onlookers intervened and pulled him to safety, and he was never seen again. I remember hearing that part.
1: Hmm.
0: Doesn't seem like that big of a win.
3: It says there was a student protester named Fang Zheng who was run over by a tank during the evacuation, resulting in the amputation of both of his legs.
0: I bet that person doesn't tell that story without saying, I got hit by a tank at Tiananmen.
3: I don't know. This isn't a topic I thought we would talk about today.
0: Yeah, well,
3: I have to admit.
0: I just read a line from a card. I'm not really mad at the person for sending it. I was just confused.
1: I do like the idea of bringing back the hate mail of the day. I think that's fun.
0: I mean, it would have to be a hate comment of the day now, because nobody sends emails except for this person on a Saturday afternoon, which I immediately responded.
3: Sometimes things are in your craw.
0: Yep, that was in there.
3: Got to address it.
0: That's basically what they said at the end.
4: More next. It is the Free Beer and Hot Wings Show.
5: From the 106.7, the Fox Weather Center. Saturday will be sunny with a high near 91. There is a slight chance of showers and thunderstorms later in the day. Heat index values may reach 102. Saturday night brings a chance of showers. Sunday will be mostly sunny with a high near 86. For the latest news, weather, and community info, visit DecaturRadio.com.
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9: Good evening, Central Illinois. Here's a look at your forecast from the WAND Weather Center. Continuing to see a warm and humid night across Central Illinois with a few clouds lingering overhead as we head towards sunrise for your Saturday. A low around 73 degrees for Central Illinois this evening. We'll see those daytime highs back up close to 90 degrees for Central Illinois for your Saturday. Some winds will be picking up from the west. Some of those gusts could get close to 25 miles an hour. We also see another chance for a few scattered showers and storms as we head overnight into Sunday.
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1: What's worse than surviving a plane crash?
2: Not surviving the plane crash.
1: Yeah, that would be worse.
0: Now, back to your favorite idiots.
1: Maybe ask that different. That's a great example of something that is worse.
0: The Free Beer and Hot Wing Show.
1: I'm going to tell you about an adult film star, an adult star with an OnlyFans. And you're going to want to see her nude.
3: Okay. I already know.
1: But not for the normal reasons you would want to see someone. She's very attractive. But that's not why you're going to want to see. It's curiosity that's going to get you. Have you heard of Annie Charlotte? Anybody?
3: Nope.
1: She is 26 years old, and she has recently gone viral. She has a rare condition known as uterus didelphys, which means she has two vaginas, two cervixes, and two uteruses. Now, if you're another porn star, I would be angry because she's running a BOGO like Payless Shoe Source every day. How do you compete with that? Okay. Her price per vagina is going to be better than everybody.
4: Yeah, everyone else is at a disadvantage.
1: Supply and demand, baby.
5: Does that mean she has two periods?
4: Oh,
1: that's. Wow. I mean, she's talking about the question she gets all the time. Now, she's 26.
3: Okay. Are these visibly different, or is it all kind of close together that you wouldn't necessarily realize that there were two vaginas?
1: I haven't seen it, but I think you might get some clarity here. Annie is very open about her condition on her OnlyFans account, even going as far to use a speculum to show her fans what it looks like up close.
5: Okay. So like one of those spiders with a bunch of eyes on it? You know, when they zoom in real close?
3: All right.
1: Well, yeah, I think so.
3: Okay, well, so if you're using a speculum to show, then they're clearly not like 4 inches apart or something. You know?
1: Yeah, it's not
3: like
1: a couple different doors on the front of
3: right,
1: the house.
3: Exactly. Mm-hmm.
1: Doesn't look like a duplex up front and a single house in the back.
3: It probably looks like a house from the 70s, just that it has way too many draperies.
1: Yeah, you know that's true. Like,
3: you got like seven wizard sleeves.
1: So they...
5: I love magic.
1: She's open about her condition. She was asked what are some of her abnormal requests. Now, the first one she shared doesn't relate to having... Well, no, it does relate to having multiple vaginas, cervixes, and uteruses. A guy bought my bathwater for $4,000. She's Australian, so in Australian dollars.
5: That's awesome.
3: Oh, man, it showed up backwards.
1: I sent him a photo of me in the bath, scooped the water into the jar, and shipped it off to... Guess which country bought it?
5: The United
6: States. USA! USA!
1: We're number one for importing dual vagina bathwater.
3: Yeah.
1: There's going to be a tariff on that going forward.
3: Yeah, you got to get that now.
1: We want to get home-built double vagina water. Anyway, he insisted he would not pay if the water hadn't touched both spots.
3: Huh. What is wrong with
4: that? How would he know for sure?
1: I mean, she's sitting in the bath. It's touching everything.
3: But he won't.
1: They wanted to ensure it had been exposed. She also revealed her most popular video request involves her putting underwear inside of each and then and selling them.
7: Okay. Oh.
1: Again, what's wrong with people?
3: I don't know, man.
1: Could you put like a carry-on bag that they advertise where it's like everything has its place. You'll be able to pack in seconds. Yeah. Do you need new underwear? Check one of your two cervixes. That's not how it goes.
3: Like anything beyond like the random 4 or 5 minutes you need to just do your thing before you shower is beyond me pornography wise why people go that far.
1: Now, that said, it's very lucrative.
3: I'm sure.
1: She sells the video requests, so people pay to see her do it. Then she sells the underwear. December, she made $30,000 just from selling her underwear.
7: Hell yeah.
1: Which, by the way, it spiked around Christmas, and she believes she sold extra because people were giving them as presents.
5: I mean,
1: think about that for a second.
5: Imagine being at a white elephant party and you open up.
3: Well, maybe a red elephant party.
5: And the pair of panties, it's like, guys, listen to this. Because you do goofy white elephant, this could be a hit.
1: Mm-hmm.
5: This is a double vagina pair of panties right here.
1: She revealed she earns about $20,000 a month from her OnlyFans income, mostly through streaming video games. Which game does she play? Probably Fortnite. Double Dragon.
3: Yeah. Mm-hmm. Oh, yeah. Probably.
5: Yeah.
1: Kari Warriors, or two of those guys at the same time, ABBA, and you get two babies. 10 hours a day, playing video games like League of Legends, Call of Duty, Black Ops as well. She calls that getting blacked. Using her streams, Annie receives some outrageous requests. I had one guy buy my mouse pad for $1,500. All he wanted was me to sit on it. Another guy paid me $300 for my toenail clippings.
7: Oh, you grow those for free. That costs you nothing.
1: Yeah, right?
5: Awesome. I want to make money like this.
7: No.
3: Yeah, kind of. I mean, you want to send me that kind of money? I'll send you my fingernail clippings.
5: Yeah.
3: Like, I don't even have to do anything that weird for that.
5: I'd send you the underwear I'm wearing right now. Mm-hmm. I don't care.
1: She said she had a guy. She has some.
4: So many creepy requests.
3: Yeah.
5: Whatever. $4,000 for a pair of used undies? Bye. Put them in the mail.
1: I'll sell mine for half that price.
3: Yeah. Yeah.
1: Like, you give me that. If you want my King Dong's underwear or my Cheez-It underwear that I have on today, fine. I'll sell them to you dirty. You get them. They're going to be, you know, yellow in front, brown in back, just like they're supposed to be.
5: Did you say your Cheez-It underwear?
1: Yeah.
5: Are they Cheez-It patterns?
1: Mm-hmm. I'm not going to, like, show you everything here, but.
5: Okay. But you really do have Cheez-It patterned undies?
3: Oh, my gosh.
4: Turns out you are going to show us everything.
5: Okay. Yeah.
4: We believe you.
3: Yeah. I mean, I didn't.
5: They are Cheez-It patterns. That's great.
1: That's classy.
5: Amazing. You first time I've ever sell those.
1: Yeah. Right?
5: It's great.
1: Yeah, I got
5: pair of
1: King Dong snowballs, one that says predicting 6 inches soon, that kind of stuff. Really classy underwear from the underwear catalog.
5: It's good.
1: So for sale.
3: Yeah. Kind of stuff you wear when you're already married.
5: Yeah.
1: Yeah, if your wife buys them for you.
3: Yeah.
1: Wear whatever you
4: someday
1: want.
4: Someday, someone's going to write a book about the changes you've been through in the last like 5 years.
1: Apparently me. That's what I hear.
3: Mm-hmm.
1: This one, she wears different lingerie that she gets given to her, some she buys. So she had a guy who wanted to buy a nice Honey Burdette set off me. I don't know what that is. Must be some sort of lingerie set. I told him the only way I'd do it is if he bought me a new one and paid for the old one. And she said it turned him off. So now I've realized that I have to wear underwear that people can afford to buy. So it's not a lot of rich underwear seekers that she's talking about.
3: Yeah, of course not.
1: She's on dating apps, and she gets a lot of hits from people saying, hey, you're the 2P girl. Mm-hmm. Lots of questions, many of which men always want to know. What are some questions that men want to ask?
5: What's it feel like?
1: Yes.
3: Which one do you like better?
1: Ever had two at a time? I'm not sure logistically. We haven't sorted out the closeness.
3: Well, I mean, if you can DP one, you can definitely go with two.
4: Yeah.
3: You know, it'd be easier, I would think.
7: There's more room in there.
1: God, boy, crowded at the bat rack, though. Just everybody waiting.
3: Yeah.
1: God, back up. What is this, Black Friday?
3: Yeah, it's like trying to get a Ford F-350 into a single-stall garage, man. Like, it can be done, but not easy.
1: She had been dating someone who is a celebrity in Australia. They didn't say who. They write some things that maybe an Australian would go, oh, I know who that is, but I don't. So probably Russell Crowe.
3: I bet it's a guy whose nickname starts with Outback and then ends in a normal name like Bob.
5: Outback Bob.
1: Things were going well. He knew that she was an adult star, and he never made a big deal out of it. And then one day he showed up and brought a friend. And when she opened the door, he said, quote, me and blank want to be tunnel buddies.
3: Oh, no.
5: All right.
3: Outback Bob showed up with Crikey Mikey.
1: The original aboriginal.
3: Yeah, and now they want to go out back. Yeah. And out front.
1: She said at the moment when he asked, his goal could not be realized. But then they don't explain that. Does that mean it was Shark Week and two vaginas?
3: I don't know.
7: That's... Ever since Kelly asked that in the very beginning, that's all I want to know.
1: I do too.
5: What did I ask about the spider?
1: If she has two periods.
5: Oh, yeah. Oh, yeah.
7: If it's a strawberry week in one, is it the same in the other?
5: Yeah.
3: That would be awful if you sync up with other ladies, but you didn't sync up with your own other vagina. That would be awful.
7: Reset the Bluetooth.
5: Yeah, for real. Honestly, I don't think I'd want to double plug, though, either. You got to plug up two?
7: Yeah.
1: Right?
7: I think then you just wear pads.
5: Yeah.
1: Right?
7: Mm-hmm. Like, that's the only
1: thing.
7: Get those
1: cups.
5: Yeah.
1: Like Red Solo, probably, in that case.
5: Yeah.
1: You just a little more.
5: Sit on it and get it in there.
7: Should probably sell it.
5: Can you not get that where it's just one and then they sew it together? Like, open it up and then sew it back as one? Does she have two butts?
1: Nope. Just the one butt.
5: Okay.
1: That's fine. I mean, or she's embarrassed about that and doesn't share that. That'd be weird, right?
5: Yeah.
1: If she had two vaginas and also two buttholes, but is like, I don't like to talk about my buttholes, so don't ever tell anyone.
5: Yeah, but what about, does she have two beans?
3: Well, that's kind of what I was getting at. Like, is there multiple openings or like,
5: yeah,
3: you know, like how does that?
1: God, is it bad that I want us to sign up for her OnlyFans just long enough to find these things out?
7: Just for an anatomy lesson?
3: And yeah, then, I just want to look.
1: Like, I don't, it's not for the purient version of, you know, like that's available for free in lots of places, but I do want to know how the two of them get in there.
3: Yeah, I need the medical diagrams.
1: It's like when you see a puzzle and you're like, I don't know how to put it together. I'd like to see somebody else do it.
8: I'm reading a Reddit forum about someone who also has this mutation, I guess.
4: Don't say disease, Tommy.
8: Yeah, yeah, I know.
1: Went, yeah, they're a mutant.
3: Say, yeah,
1: yeah. Say yeah. Much better. Oh, I didn't want to be disrespectful.
8: Yeah, I said the wrong word. But someone specifically asked that question, and they said that she says she has two periods at the same time, and it's because both her hormones are synced up at the same time. So, but when she was pregnant and had a kid, the other uterus also thought that it was pregnant, so that one had nothing in it, but the walls were thicker as it was with the other one. So they function at the same time independently.
1: Stupid uterus doesn't even know it's not pregnant.
8: Yeah, poor thing.
3: Really missed out on an opportunity to have two different guys' kids, too.
7: Oh!
8: Right? Ooh.
3: Yeah.
7: Double pregnant.
8: Would you be twins?
3: Yeah.
7: Yeah.
8: Technically?
5: I guess if you're born on the same day, you're a twin, right?
1: It'd be the same as... Well, I mean, fraternal twins, that's what it is.
3: But I don't think
1: it's two eggs, two
3: separate
1: embryos.
3: Uteruses.
1: Yeah.
3: So, like, they're completely in different garages.
1: I mean, if you have two cars and one parks in one garage and one in the other, you still have two cars. You got them on the same day.
4: Your cars are still brothers.
3: But when you have that, you can have a Dodge and a Chevy. I mean, like, they're totally opposite.
1: It happens.
3: I don't think they would be twins.
1: You could have a Jose and a Bertha.
7: Hoseby.
3: Yeah.
1: Back in a minute. It is the Free Beer and Hot Wings Show.
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0: Did you miss when Hot Wings said this?
3: It would be wildly inappropriate for me to run my hand up my children's butt crack.
5: It's not their bare butt crack. It sounds bad when you say it like that, Hot Wings. They're wearing jeans or something, like pajama pants. I don't know, but you just got a credit card when they're not paying attention. And that sounds really bad when I say it like that, too.
3: Oh, no, as long as a boy's got pants on, you can totally grab his wiener.
5: No, I'm not saying grab the wiener.
3: As long as a girl has a shirt on, you can touch her boob.
5: Nope.
4: God, hard to believe you ended up not being an elementary teacher.
3: Whoa, is it?
5: It's different.
3: Why?
5: Free beer?
3: She's got her budding nubbins, and you can, oh, yeah, just go ahead, and why not?
4: Yeah, do you ever play Tune in Tokyo?
5: Nubbins?
3: Yeah. Why not? No. Let's just go around touching everybody.
5: No. I'm not butting somebody's nubbins.
1: Yesterday on segment 17, Kelly shared with us a video she had stumbled onto that had happened the night before, I believe. Mm-hmm. We didn't know a ton about it. We just knew that there was some dude on a plane who apparently wouldn't sit down. And we were a little confused by... Not that we doubted that he did something wrong. We just... You couldn't see what he did wrong because he mostly just smiled.
4: Yeah, we didn't have the back. Really, yeah, we had no context.
1: But we were fascinated by the fact that at one point, the lady from the airline stood up and out loud to the passengers said, "Is there anyone who will physically help put this man in his seat?" And then this giant dude, I mean a giant, stood up and picked him up under the armpits like you would a toddler and set him down in his seat. And he appeared to be a grown man getting picked up by a groaner man.
5: Yeah. But immediately the unruly passenger, like you said, he was picked up like a toddler, but because of the size of the man who picked him up, he physically looked like a child in comparison.
3: Yeah, he looked small, and he had a facial expression that was kind of a mix of fear and awe.
5: Yeah,
4: like, wow, this is amazing, wow. But I'm also terrified. Mm-hmm. But the guy that picked him up was so big. I mean, he was one of those people that had to kind of crouch down to walk down the middle aisle of the airplane. Like, he's a big guy.
3: Yeah, flying is not his favorite activity.
4: No.
1: Well, it turns out there was a news story done by KTLA in Los Angeles.
4: The Bertation Station.
1: And there is some backstory. And that guy's lucky he didn't get his face caved in.
2: New details now on the unruly passenger who forced a flight from Virginia to LAX to be diverted to Grand Junction, Colorado. Tonight, that flight finally touching down at LAX, and the passengers with quite a story to tell.
1: If you're watching on the webcams, you're seeing him get lifted like a, 5'10", 190-pound toddler.
2: Eyewitness News reporter Jory Rand joining us live from LAX after speaking with some of them. Jory.
6: It was quite an ordeal today, Mark. That plane left Norfolk, Virginia about 9:15 East Coast time this morning. Those passengers got to the airport about 2 hours earlier, probably left for the airport about an hour before that. Add it all together, that's about 3:15 a.m. West Coast time, and they finally touched down here tonight.
2: An unruly passenger aboard a Breeze Airways flight this morning from Norfolk, Virginia to LAX caused such a scene.
5: Now, this is the best part, too, because the moment the woman is who's working on the plane says, "Is there any able-bodied person who can help me put him in his chair?" The unruly passenger, stares at this man walking towards him, this giant, but doesn't think, "This guy's about to pick me up." He thinks, "Oh, this guy needs to get by." So he goes to move out of his way, and he's like, "Oh, sorry, bud, you need to get to the bathroom?" And the guy's like, "No, dummy."
1: And
5: my favorite part.
1: By the way, when you hear why he was being a problem, it's even more amazing that he didn't put two and two together. This guy's a full head taller than him, and
5: easily. He's
1: hunched over, so he fits in the cabin of the plane.
4: Yes. I love the look on his face right here if you're watching at freebeerandhotwings.com. I think it's right around this moment that he realizes, "Oh, this guy does not have any problem lifting me up and carrying me."
2: That passengers had to step in to help subdue him, and the plane had to divert to Grand Junction, Colorado.
7: They're calling it a level 4 disturbance now. They said they had him restrained, he broke out, and there's passengers holding him down there.
2: The airline.
1: Damn. Jeez.
2: The airline had to call in a new flight crew to finish the flight, so tonight, almost 8 hours after their scheduled arrival, these weary travelers finally arrived in L.A.
8: Jory, why am I here after 7:45? I'm going to tell you why. This Tony Hawk wannabe from Outer Banks, North Carolina.
4: Did she call him a Tony Hawk wannabe?
3: Yeah. Was he doing skate tricks on the plane?
1: Funny people that got off this plane. Like, they're pissed in a funny way.
4: Okay, all right.
8: After 7:45, I'm going to tell you why. This Tony Hawk wannabe from Outer Banks, North Carolina, with his skateboard, had too many Bloody Marys this morning.
2: That passenger was heard using racist slurs and refusing to cooperate.
3: Oh, He's, boy.
4: Wow, that's a different angle of it, and it really shows how big that guy is.
3: Yeah.
8: Using racial slurs, he's in people's faces.
25: F-bombs and N-bombs. It's just stuff all, saying a lot of stuff.
26: I didn't expect, racism to be, I didn't think he would be so open about it, just, to be yelling stuff on the plane like that with kids around.
1: I think she's sort of like, "That guy looked racist."
4: Yeah.
1: We weren't surprised he was racist. We were surprised he was so loud at it.
5: What?
4: I'm confused.
9: Was he skateboarding on the plane?
1: Apparently he was carrying a skateboard.
9: Okay.
1: And,
3: right.
1: Yeah.
3: He looks like too old of a gentleman to be traveling with a skateboard.
9: He looks like Tom Segura.
1: No question. He does. He's way too old.
3: Yeah.
26: I was like, wow, that's low-key very, very
1: this
26: crazy.
1: Is what Steve, this is what you'd have looked like if you'd have brought back your BMX from Jersey when we
9: yes.
1: were yeah. People would have been like, what's your deal? Except you wouldn't have been walking up the aisles yeah. being racist
9: no,
1: and swearing.
9: No.
10: When a flight attendant asked for help, this man, fellow passengers called the linebacker in 17C, stepped in to help.
3: the linebacker.
1: That's what they were calling him.
3: He is so big.
1: I don't mean to nitpick, but that dude's a defensive tackle if he ever played football.
5: Yeah,
1: he's too big for linebacker.
25: Just sat him down in the seat like a little kid.
26: Thank God for linebacker 17C because he really saved the day.
3: He's got a name. Oh no! No. Okay, you gotta hand it to KTLA
9: oh,
3: no, because in this moment now they've got a camera shot on Jory the reporter over well not over the shoulder no. next to the shoulder of. The linebacker from 17C, so you don't see his head.
9: No.
3: Like the old Naked Gun gag where the tall guy was in there, never his head is in the shot. That's this.
9: You see, like, his nipple.
5: Yeah.
3: Yeah.
25: Well, my son was on there, and there was other kids on there, and so...
5: Look at this face!
3: Yeah, what's up with that other person?
9: She's enamored by him.
5: She looks like a character from the Proud Family.
1: Yeah, and she looks like a lady who always smells feces.
3: Yeah.
25: My son was on there, and there was other kids on there, and so I just had to, you know, sit him down.
10: Sometimes heroes can be camera shy, too.
25: Once I heard the flight attendant say, can somebody help me, it was like I just saw black almost, and I just grabbed him and sat him down.
1: The man I think you probably saw white.
9: Yeah.
3: Yeah.
5: A very racist
3: too much
5: shade
3: white.
5: Of white. Yeah. Yeah.
1: That guy
5: yeah.
1: saw a cloud of black envelop him.
10: The man was taken off the plane by police to both cheers and boos. And now these passengers have quite a Hollywood tale to tell.
26: That was crazy. I didn't expect that to happen. Like, you never really think that would happen to you until it happens. It's like a movie thing, you know? Like, wow. I was, wow.
1: I really enjoy the passengers on this flight.
5: Too, yeah.
1: Yeah, I want to fly Breeze Airlines from now on. I didn't even know it was a thing.
9: The best testimonials we've ever heard. Ever.
11: So not exactly a happy ending, but an ending in L.A., and they will take that, albeit much delayed. So the linebacker in 17C, it turns out he wasn't a linebacker. He played high school at Jordan High in Watts. He was a defensive end and a tight end.
9: Look at that.
5: There we go.
9: Perfect.
11: See? No, the mountain of a man who came up big for these passengers today. By the way, that unruly passenger was met by the FBI in Grand Junction, now facing charges. We're live tonight at LAX. Jory Rand, ABC 7, Eyewitness News.
12: Yeah, he looked like he was on the front line there, Jory. Thank you very much. Alignment.
1: So like the lady said, some Tony Hawk wannabe has too many Bloody Marys. Look what he did to his life. Now, I don't know what is, we don't know anything about him.
9: No, but we will by Monday. I mean, we'll know this guy's entire history.
1: He was going to LA with a skateboard. Instead, he causes everyone's flight to take almost 9 hours from start to finish. And, you know, it's a long flight anyway. And then he gets off in a city where he presumably knows no one and is met by the FBI. You've really made your life bad for whatever reason at that point.
5: What's crazy is he's sitting in a jail cell right now and maybe he knows how viral this is gone.
1: Oh, you're right.
5: But he might not because he was bombed. So you assume he woke up yesterday like, oh no, what happened? But if he's still sitting in a jail cell and doesn't have access to his phone, by the time he comes out, I bet I could go on TikTok right now where that original video was posted. And I guarantee you those internet sleuths have not only found his name, obviously he's been arrested, so that's public record, but they've probably figured out exactly where he works.
1: His job.
5: And he's probably going to go home on whatever day without a job and no friends that are going to claim him.
3: Oh, that's all right. On the Tuesday after Labor Day, he'll be the Secretary of Commerce.
5: Yeah. It's sad because it's true. Oh. He'll be in charge of the Department of Education.
9: Yeah, yeah, well, he was standing up for, you know, the common man.
5: Oh, man. Back to reality.
1: Stupid reality.
3: Yeah, I don't trust anybody who wears a plain khaki baseball cap.
9: Ooh, hot, hot, hot, hot, hot, hot.
3: Yeah.
1: What?
3: Oh, hot, hot, hot, hot, hot, hot, hot, hot, hot.
5: What if it's corduroy?
3: Who wears a cap that doesn't have any logos on it? A plain baseball hat makes you look sketchy. It does. What a toddler would wear.
5: It is. You He's like a tattooed toddler. Yeah,
1: you know what else makes you look sketchy? A flat hat that's got a really cartoonish ball and bat on it.
5: And when you're only 2 feet tall. Yeah.
3: Well, it doesn't make a kid look sketchy because kids are kids.
1: Why are you wearing
3: kids.
1: A hat? You can't even hold your hand still.
3: Yeah.
13: Don't even get me started if you still have the sticker on the brim.
1: Oh, you know Hotwings doesn't abide by that.
3: Oh,
1: are you kidding?
3: No, that's very terrible
1: sticker
3: behavior.
1: On the brim.
5: Suspicious little 2 foot weirdo with Paw Patrol on your shirt.
1: Are there any other?
3: You know I'm right.
1: Are there any other like bland clothing options we should be aware of to know that someone is a bad person other than the plain khaki hat?
3: No, I don't think so. No, just that. I mean, not in this case. I don't know. I mean, it's case by case.
1: Okay.
3: Like, I don't just keep them all in my back pocket.
1: What if somebody wears a gray sweatshirt like Hans and Franz?
3: Just a plain gray sweatshirt?
1: Yeah.
3: Suspect.
5: Oh, I like gray sweatshirts.
1: Yeah. With nothing on it?
3: Mm.
1: Yeah, checks out, Alex.
3: Yeah.
1: Suspect.
3: But that, yeah. it's a little sus. Not nearly as bad as plain khaki baseball cap.
1: But we learned all this. Yeah. More on the way. It is the Free Beer and Hotwing Show.
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0: system. 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
1: I think like when there's an eclipse or whatever, that's referred to as syzygy.
0: Well done.
1: Thank you.
0: Tiffin, T-I-F-F-I-N.
2: It's like when you're beefing with somebody.
1: You're tiffing.
2: Are we tiffing right now?
0: You be tiffing.
3: I think it means to like clean.
0: Okay. See?
4: Tiffin. It's when something is difficult.
0: Alex.
1: Tiffin is the funny part of a story.
0: Okay. Kelly, did you go?
3: I did. Okay. I think it means to clean.
0: Mm-hmm. Everybody went. That's right. Tiffin. A light meal, often lunch. He worked all day, breaking only to eat a meager tiffin at his computer before jumping back in.
3: Okay.
0: Tommy had a tiffin of golden grams this morning. Right as he was telling me he was trying to eat better.
3: But yeah, then he said, I got a bunch of healthy cereal to start the year.
0: What are your healthy cereals, Tommy?
5: Okay. Well, hold on. I got the boxes in my backpack. Yeah. I can feed them to you.
1: Also, he said this to me last week. He goes, I ran out of healthy cereals. I go, Tommy, there are no healthy cereals, but good try.
3: Well, this one was fruit and yogurt in flakes, so naturally flavored with natural flavors.
1: Yeah.
3: Wait. Mm.
6: It says naturally flavored with natural flavors? That's how you know it's healthy.
4: Very generic.
3: Now that I'm reading the box, I'm a little confounded. And the other one has strawberries and flakes.
4: Could have generic things on there like has minerals or contains some vitamins or something.
0: Yeah, if you eat the box.
3: This one is excellently sourced with 10 essential vitamins and minerals. Can't tell you what they are, but the box says so it has to be true.
0: About 10.
1: Okay.
0: No sugary cereals have that many vitamins and minerals.
3: Never seen it double digits before. This is exciting.
1: This has tungsten and plutonium in it.
0: All right, last word. Vesper.
1: Vesper.
4: Oh, it's simple. It's a person who rides a Vespa.
1: Yeah. A Vesper, yeah.
0: Oh, yeah, he's a Vesper. Kelly.
6: I think that's what they used to call lesbians.
0: Okay.
1: A Vesper is a person who runs from war.
0: Okay.
1: A coward.
0: Mate.
2: A trickster.
0: A Vesper refers to a part of the day, the evening. He sat on the porch, took a deep breath, and sat in the Vesper light.
2: Dumb.
0: It's not as good as the other ones, is it?
3: No.
1: Yeah, I'll just say evening light. People know what that is.
0: The best ones were Honey Fuggle.
1: That's a good one.
3: Mm-hmm. Yeah.
1: Herkle Baggerly is nice.
0: Herkle Durkle and Sheck Baggerly.
1: Yeah, those are nice. Those are all archaic words.
0: I'm going to try to have happen. This text came in about the time that Bohemian Rhapsody broke out. What the hell just happened?
4: Magic.
1: Brilliance.
0: This text. My mind was blown at how good that actually was. Thank you. That was very kind. More next. It is the Free Beer and Hot Wings Show.
7: From the 106.7 The Fox Weather Center, a slight chance of showers and thunderstorms late this afternoon. Otherwise sunny with a high near 91. Heat index values as high as 102. West wind 7 to 11 miles per hour with gusts up to 18 miles per hour. Tonight a chance of showers and thunderstorms before 10. Then a chance of showers until 1. Partly cloudy with a low around 70. A 40% chance of rain. For the latest news, weather, and community info, visit DecaturRadio.com.
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11: Grit, grandeur, and American glory. 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The race on the historic 2.5-mile Indianapolis Motor Speedway Oval continues its legacy as an American summer classic. 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

0: Sunday, July 26th, Cromwell Media has your chance to win 4 tickets to the Brickyard 400 on Sunday, July 26th, and 4 tickets to the Pennzoil 250 at the Brickyard on Saturday, July 25th. 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
1: Good evening, Central Illinois. Here's a look at your forecast from the WAND Weather Center. Continuing to see a warm and humid night across Central Illinois with a few clouds lingering overhead as we head towards sunrise for your Saturday. A low around 73 degrees for Central Illinois this evening. We'll see those daytime highs back up close to 90 degrees for Central Illinois for your Saturday. Some winds will be picking up from the west. Some of those gusts could get close to 25 miles an hour. We also see another chance for a few scattered showers and storms as we head overnight into Sunday.
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1: Eating beaver will make America great again.
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1: Everybody can. Yeah. And if it fits in your mouth, you can eat it.
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1: So the great empires of the past, the great civilizations.
2: Yeah.
1: The Byzantines. Amongst them. They often believed that, you know, you had to reproduce and grow your population.
2: Yeah.
1: Because inherently there's a little bit of a, or we're better than you kind of thing. Not always. So they all thought they needed to have an impressive libido. A libido that said, hungry for sex all the time.
2: Yes.
1: So the Romans, the Greeks, the Egyptians, the Aztecs, the Inca, and others would try anything that they believed would work. Example, let's start. The ancient Egyptians had a real thing for lettuce.
4: Lettuce?
1: They would use it to inject a bit of sauce into their lovemaking. Now, I don't know what that means. They don't break that down.
2: I need to know. Yeah, how?
4: I feel like it means that they use it, like, you know, when you go to a restaurant and you use lettuce wraps and you build your own type of thing.
2: Yeah.
4: And then maybe you, like, shove it inside.
1: Like when you don't want bread at Jimmy John's?
4: Yeah.
1: Like a witch?
4: An unwitch,
1: that's what it is.
4: Yeah, those are very good.
1: Maybe. Now, the Greeks and the Romans believed that lettuce would sap the strength from the man's groin.
2: Okay, so.
1: And therefore would only eat lettuce in combination with other libido-enhancing foods. In other words, so that they would not find themselves extinguished.
2: I see. Okay.
4: Do y'all digest lettuce? I don't digest it.
2: Do I digest lettuce?
5: What do you mean?
4: Like
2: does it come
4: out
2: in whole leaf?
4: Yeah, when I eat a salad, it comes back out a salad.
2: Do you chew?
4: Yeah, I chew, but that's just how I found that out. No, when Steve and I did that diet, I found out that I have like a weird thing with leafy greens. I'm
2: it
4: not
2: just
4: kidding.
2: Break down. Oh man, I apologize to everybody, but I'm having fun again.
1: Can you?
2: I know people don't like that. But the idea of you put like eating a salad and then it all comes back out as salad is really weird to me.
4: Just the leafy greens part, like there's
2: that would be really disconcerting.
5: So you just recycle it then.
4: Yeah, it doesn't digest in my system.
2: Yeah, you know
4: it's
2: how,
4: a thing. People have that.
2: Do you know? You know when you eat popcorn and sometimes like a day later you find like a kernel that has been like fused to your tooth,
4: yeah.
2: And you go, oh man, it was like suction cupped there.
4: Uh-huh.
2: Does that ever happen to your backside of the leaf of lettuce?
4: Yeah, I'm like, dang, I ate that 2 days ago.
2: That's crazy. Man, normally we'll just peel like off.
1: You can see it?
4: Yeah, I swear to God. I swear my whole life.
2: So like corn. Yeah.
4: It's just like corn, yes. There's certain types of like kale and Brussels sprouts. They'll come back out straight up kale and Brussels sprouts. Doesn't matter. Any of those dinosaur greens, man, my body's just like, not a chance.
1: Give me cheese puffs.
4: Yeah, exactly. It's weird.
2: Yeah, that is.
4: Is it just me?
1: Seems like it.
4: It's embarrassing now. Y'all are going to be like, yeah, me too. All right, back to lettuce being hot.
2: I wouldn't like to poop a Brussels sprout.
4: No, it's not fun, man. They hurt, but they taste so good.
1: I didn't even know that was possible.
4: Yeah.
1: Try what's the point of eating
2: whole
1: it?
2: And see if it really makes it.
4: Well, you know, like sometimes like when you chew lettuce, obviously it's
1: you
4: chewed
1: get
4: up and
1: some
4: fine.
1: Of the nutrients, yeah.
4: But like a lot of times when you're eating a salad, like lettuce pieces are so small that it doesn't like you don't really chew it and it just kind of goes down. And those will come
1: what
4: out.
1: Do you swallow it like a pelican eating a fish?
4: No, I swallow it like a leaf.
1: Get it down there?
4: What?
1: Is that what? How's it getting down there big enough to see?
2: Yeah.
4: Spring blush, man, I cannot do that. Those spring blush mixes, ain't no way.
2: Oh, are those the ones that look like oak leaves?
4: Yeah, exactly. Those.
2: I don't like those.
4: Ain't no way.
1: Someone says that's a number one symptom of IBS. Maybe you weren't stealing Valor the other day.
4: I know, I told y'all, but y'all just laugh at me, so then I get nervous and I don't go to the doctor. All your fault.
1: Always
5: take our head in a poop basil.
4: Yeah.
1: Always.
4: And then you're selling. Regret everything.
1: Always take our advice over the doctor. That's the right
4: for
1: choice.
4: Sure.
2: Yeah. Yeah.
1: All right. So in Greece, when they this is how they write it, when the men's column would crumble,
2: okay,
1: they would use sexual aids such as celery. Now I don't know if they just like would cut it and then tape it to the side or what. Tied
2: like
1: up with a bootlace.
4: No, you put a little peanut butter in there.
2: I can absolutely see, though, how in ancient times they would go, well, this is a stiff food, so if we eat it, our members will become stiff.
1: Mm-hmm.
2: Like, so, you know, celery, carrots.
1: Right.
2: Yeah, why not?
4: And if you don't become stiff from eating it, then she can just sit on it.
2: Yeah.
4: Because it's
2: there's always that
4: veggie is stiff.
2: Yeah, there's always always that.
4: And you're never buying one piece of celery or one carrot. You always got a couple extra.
2: You got a couple in the quiver.
1: The Aztecs, yes, the Aztecs considered the toxic Timolan beetle to be an aphrodisiac. Some Spanish chroniclers, significant numbers of Aztec men died in pursuit of sexual potency thanks to consuming this dangerous creature.
2: Oh my God. It's working just the opposite. You're trying to repopulate and instead you're killing yourself. Way to go.
1: The Inca would rub butterfly larvae on their willies. Known for its caustic properties, this irritating grub was also used to burn away warts and tumors, so why not rub it on your junk?
2: Oh, it's caustic? Yeah. It'll be like putting Icy Hot on your dong.
4: Wouldn't that give you blisters then?
1: Probably.
2: It's awful.
4: Ugh.
2: God, what a dumb bunch of people.
1: Both the Aztecs and the Inca turned to lethal animals in the bedroom. For the former, for instance, the Aztecs created a tincture from a horned snake, known as a mazacotl, or deer snake, which is said to have sent users into a fatal frenzy of fornication. It would make them go bonkers, and they'd hump way too much.
2: Wow. Hump till
4: but it wouldn't kill them?
1: Doesn't seem like it.
4: Man, that's...
2: Didn't you say fatal? Bitch.
1: They did at the beginning, but they don't make that clear. Oh, yeah, fatal frenzy. Yeah.
2: So they go crazy. That means... They go sex crazy and die.
1: That guy's sex crazy.
4: Now he's dead.
3: And now he's dead.
2: I know.
1: Apparently, any man, according to one Spanish friar who visited those ancient communities, he wrote, any man who drinks too much of this lusty liquid continually erects his virile member and constantly ejects and then dies of lasciviousness.
2: Wow.
1: It's a bad way to die.
2: Or a great way, I guess. I mean, I don't know.
1: He died doing what he loved.
2: Yeah.
1: The Inca created a deadly aphrodisiac from the highly toxic Yanta-Yanta bird. The fact that the snake and the Yanta-Yanta were also used as poisonous murder weapons tells you all you need to know about the dangers of using them as aphrodisiacs.
2: Wow.
1: That is a weird strategy. Let's kill the strangers with this. Yes, but after we rub it on our junk.
4: I don't. Why do they have to go to all the fatal things? Like, you know, they had coconut oil back then. That they could, if you wanted to rub something on you, it smells nice. It'll make you feel good if it's warm, especially. Y'all are going after all these like crazy bugs and birds.
2: Well, and do you really need that? I mean, back then, you know, the life expectancy had to be about 27,
1: right?
2: So, like, I got to imagine getting it up and using it couldn't have possibly been this hard for this many people to have to come up with weird tinctures that'll kill you.
4: And that was when, like, everybody was allowed to have sex with everybody. Like, nobody cared about it then.
2: Well, and, yeah, it was like 14-year-olds were impregnating 12-year-olds. Yeah. I mean, you know, it's different, you know, that when that's like, that was middle-aged.
4: Yeah. And men slept with boys as camaraderie. Isn't that crazy?
2: Yeah.
1: Different elsewhere, Chinese love potion known as shansu contains the toxic secretions of cane toads.
4: Wait, so you gotta do a hand party on a toad?
1: I don't know if it came out of.
2: No, I mean, it could be a different kind of secretion.
4: Like they secrete on their skin. I went to number three.
1: Sometimes referred to as a love stone, the concoction is laced with deadly compounds called bufetianolides, responsible for four deaths in New York in the mid-1990s.
2: In the mid-90s? Oh, man. Yeah, the old school ways worked.
1: Known to trigger heart attacks. Boy, I want to say that word, but it's not happening. Also reportedly cause painful erections that last for days, known as priapism. The persistent pocket rocket may sound appealing to those who can't get it up, but it becomes excruciating.
2: No, I can't imagine. You know, you hear those stories sometimes even when the regular drugs go wrong. Instead of lasting for an hour or 2 hours or however long, they're erect for 24 or 40. Like, that would be... Really, really, really not great. Oh, boy.
4: Yeah, in the constant state. No, I feel like that'd have to get just after a while. Ugh. I just want to sit down without an erection, you know?
2: Mm-hmm.
1: I think you'll be able to someday, Kelly. Dreams do come true. Early favorite for What Did We Learn? Today I learned Kelly is a human salad shooter.
4: Man, I just try. You guys call that show code, right?
1: Yeah, absolutely. Yeah, I mean, by the way, you're not alone. There are a lot of people texting in saying, Kelly's not alone. Lettuce.
4: Yeah, man. I'm telling you. Those dinosaur greens.
1: This one, salad in, salad out.
4: Yep.
1: Corn cob in, corn cob out.
2: Well.
1: Why are you eating the cob, weirdo?
2: That one's good.
1: Back in a minute. It is the Free Beer and Hot Wig Show. 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
23: Did you miss when Hot Wings said this?
2: Regardless of flavor, cream soda is the best pop. Root beer a second.
4: What in God's name would ever make you say that?
5: Those are my two least favorite.
2: Because I like them.
4: Ew, cream soda?
2: Yeah. Delicious.
4: Said no one. It tastes like marshmallows that have been dipped in Coke.
1: Some would even say it tastes like cream soda. Not everything has to be a seven-step machine.
4: But when people are like, what kind of cream? I'm talking like an old marshmallow that's been dipped in a flat Coke.
1: Not like jeans cream, but like, yeah. Not,
4: ew, is there a thing called jeans cream?
1: Well, I do know what it is.
2: Well, yeah, I've made that a time or two.
1: Yeah, it's always homemade and embarrassing.
4: Okay, we've all had a little bit of jeans cream. Well, even you, Howling.
1: I'm sitting in it.
2: That took an unfortunate turn. And
4: we're all creaming our jeans right now.
1: Yep. I know a lot of people are animal lovers, but people that get too attached to animals that aren't their own are kind of a threat to those around them because they can't take a dose of reality. Like this old man in Florida who is going to war over ducks, public neighborhood ducks that just happen to stay in his community.
24: Right now at 4, we have an update after an elderly man is punched in the face in his own neighborhood. He says he was just trying to stop people from removing the ducks from his street. It's a story you saw exclusively first on Local 10, and now we're learning police say that man is the one who's at fault.
25: And he says that he's ready to continue his fight in Local 10's Rush Lowe.
1: By the way, this is a great example of someone knowing they're right and then getting arrested for how right they were. Because that's what happened to this. I think he's the one who called the cops.
2: Okay.
1: At the very least, I'm certain when they were called, he was like, go ahead, call them.
25: And Rush Lowe, live in Plantation now with this update for us. Rush.
26: We told you yesterday we would stay on top of this story, and boy, does it get more interesting. So, Plantation police, they looked at the video, they inspected that video, and they said, listen, the 71-year-old in this case, he was the aggressor. He was the one threatening. Well, we go to the 71-year-old, Art, and you know what he tells us? I'm going to continue to fight this.
0: It's the duck dispute that turned bloody. This video, first aired by Local 10, shows the whole thing go down. You can hear 71-year-old
1: In the video, it's a grainy, like, security footage from a ways away that I think they've zoomed in a little bit. He is shirtless in his cargo shorts.
2: Yeah.
1: Needed because he might be carrying duck eggs. Mm-hmm. Who knows? And they've got a bunch of traps in the back that they've been trapping them. And he is in the back and he's yelling, "Give me my ducks!"
2: Okay.
1: Like he's Mel Gibson in Ransom.
4: Okay. It's very chaotic.
3: So is this the people that have the ducks, is this a business that was contacted by whoever?
1: They were there with purpose, not just randomly stealing ducks.
3: Okay.
0: You can hear 71-year-old Art Cosgrove saying, among other things, "Give me my expletive duck.
7: Give me duck.
0: You dirtbag."
1: He's barefoot, wearing only shorts, chasing the duck trapper.
2: With like a pole or something.
1: Yeah. But like a pretty soon the duck trapper is going to get tired of running and turn the duck stick on that guy.
0: You can see Art being hit by a duck trapper, and Art showed us the staples in his head. His bloody face. Plantation police were given this video Monday.
4: He's on blood thinners.
2: Oh, yeah. You got to watch out, man. Yeah, that guy is going to bleed out.
4: It looks a lot worse than it actually is, for sure.
2: Yeah, he's taking a baby aspirin every day. Yeah.
1: It bleeds anyway.
2: Yeah.
0: They reviewed it, and they say the trappers were on public property and that Art was threatening them. Just listen. And that Art tried to remove the ducks from the trailer. They say Art was at fault for the offense of threat to do violence, and they called the duck trappers, who declined to prosecute.
26: And I spoke with them, and they didn't want to prosecute. What's your reaction to that?
8: It sucks.
2: Wait, so you wanted, what, you, oh, you, you, want, you wanted to be prosecuted?
4: Sir, do you know what that means?
1: It's like when people get results back from a cancer test, and they're like, "It's negative. This is terrible news."
8: It sucks.
0: So you would think the story ends there, right?
1: It should.
0: Yeah. No duck. Think again.
26: Are you done fighting this, or are you going to take this to the next level?
8: Well, I think we may take it to the next level. Was it? Arrest me. I'll go to jail if they go, too.
9: They told Art, I said...
3: Wait, what?
2: I'll go to jail if they go, too, as long as the ducks are okay.
3: Okay.
2: All right.
4: Well, Art, I said, not the way prosecution usually works, but okay.
3: Yeah. All right, everyone's just going to jail.
4: We're all going to jail.
1: That's not how that works at all.
9: No. They told Art, I said, I wish you would have knocked him out. If you're going to go to jail, do it for something good.
8: Remember the old thing?
1: She's just trying to get rid of the old man.
3: Great influence.
4: Also, do it for something good. Knocking somebody else out while they're doing their job, that's not something good.
1: Yeah.
4: Catching a predator, knocking them out, that's different.
1: Right.
8: Remember the old saying, if you don't stand for something, you fall for anything?
0: Art maintains he was the victim.
9: We are going to prosecute. So we have to. What happened to him?
1: What? You're not the prosecutor.
2: They were on the defensive at that point.
4: Yeah, you chased them, and then he had a guy in a headlock, and the other guy working is the one who went with the duck pole and said, "Get off my coworker, bro."
1: This is like when Michael Scott just stood in the office and said, "I declare bankruptcy." Michael, that's not how it works. We choose to prosecute.
2: But I'm still unclear. Did they say that these guys had actually been hired by the township or something? Or are they just trappers?
3: I don't think they did.
2: Because to me, it sounds like they're just going through the neighborhood trapping ducks like duck hunters. If that's the case, it's a little bit weird.
1: They did say it was completely legal, though, and they were on public property.
2: Okay. Weird, but also I never thought I'd see a duck that I thought was ugly.
4: I know
2: these are ugly ducks, though.
4: They look like they've got herpes on their face.
1: Yeah. They probably weren't until that guy started like them, and they just became ugly like him.
2: Oh, I bet they have his genital warts.
26: So even though the police say he was the offender, you're going to keep going forward?
9: Yeah.
8: Oh, wasn't.
9: He wasn't.
3: It's all cleared up.
2: As long as you say so, lady. I'm telling you, she's trying to get rid of this old man. She's encouraging him.
4: Somebody
2: she wants him to go
4: video.
2: To jail.
4: Show them the video. Sir, you took your shirt off and you were barefoot and you ran at people.
1: No, I didn't. I didn't have a shirt on anyway.
8: Sir, I never wear shirts.
4: Video.
1: Video sucks.
4: That's not me.
26: What are you going to do next? We're going to find that out.
9: Let's see.
26: We have a couple of lawyers that have been talking to us.
1: Yeah, because you can't get one
9: Plantation
1: to commit.
9: Plantation PD needs to step up and do the right thing.
26: Okay, so here you have this 71-year-old and his wife.
3: This guy's voice is too old for his look.
1: Yeah, and his name is Rosh.
3: Yeah.
1: I mean, it's like fine. That. You could have your name, but that must be annoying spelling that for everyone. Yeah. Did you say Ross?
2: Yeah.
1: No.
2: Ross. Roth? There's a certain weird sheepishness about him.
1: There is. Like, are you hiding from someone?
2: Yeah, he just seems kind of like, well, here it is.
26: Okay, so here you have this 71-year-old and his wife. They love ducks. The police say he was in the wrong. He says, I wasn't. I was the victim. His next step, he says, he's going to take this to the state attorney's office. We'll keep you posted on that one,
1: too. Come on, Rosh. You have to say live. This. It looks like his feathers are really ruffled.
2: Ooh. Oh, boy, yeah.
4: No more duck puns. I couldn't think of one. I really wanted to.
1: No, I'm going to get quite a bill for this.
2: Yes.
3: As for how this turns out, I don't give a duck.
2: Oh. It's turning into quite a web defeat.
1: Yes. He's in a real quackmire.
2: Oh, yeah.
3: Oh.
2: Oh, yeah. His wife has gone quackers.
1: She's a real bitch.
4: They're ready to quack this case.
3: That's a female duck.
1: I really like being a guy who doesn't get how the bit works, even though I had participated earlier. I don't know why.
4: That man's a real quacker.
1: He is.
3: Mallard.
2: Yeah. I was thinking the same thing. I'm like, I don't have anything other than Mallard.
1: He's very Mallard-justed.
2: Oh, yeah. That's a...
1: It's better than nothing. One, but. You just said Mallard. Don't shrug me, Steve. You said Mallard. I did a little better, and you went, meh. I mean, you're right, but you can't say it. Maitland can. She hasn't said anything.
9: I'll take a quack at it.
1: Ah, yes. Shut up.
2: I just can't believe how ruffled your feathers are.
3: Whoa.
1: I already used that one.
2: Oh, I used it again.
1: This is stupid.
2: There's only so many duck puns.
1: More on the way. It is the Free Beer and Otwig Show.
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0: is 102. West wind 7 to 11 miles per hour. Tonight, a chance of showers and thunderstorms before 10. Then a chance of showers until 1. Partly cloudy with a low around 70. Sunday, mostly sunny with a high near 86. Sunday night, mostly clear with a low around 66. For the latest news, weather, and community info, visit DecaturRadio.com.
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4: Grit, grandeur, and American glory. 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
1: Oh, where is my hairbrush?
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2: is my hairbrush?
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4: That was amazing.
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4: Well, are you thinking about a career change? Want to be your own boss? Work at a job where the harder you work, the more you make, the more work you take on, every job you get paid for. That sounds pretty appealing.
5: That sounds all right. Mm-hmm. Yeah, I could get on board with that.
4: There's a fellow named Bill Edgar. He is the only person in the world who has this job. He created it himself. He's a father of two, lives on the coast of Queensland, Australia. And he is the coffin confessor. Ooh. That is the nickname he has been given.
5: Coffin confessor.
4: People pay him up to $5,000 to crash their funerals and reveal their secrets.
6: Mm. Oh, that's cool. So before you die, you get in touch with them and be like, hey, I did this or whatever. I want you to tell everyone at my funeral.
5: What an awkward position to be in. You would really have to enjoy that part of it.
4: A recent example, he was asked to be a real-life suicide note by a woman.
6: Oh, geez. That is not nearly as fun as I thought it would be.
4: She was asked to track down. He was asked to track down the father and brother of an elderly woman who had died by suicide. When he went to speak to the pair, they simply told him, oh, she should have done it years ago. Then Bill adds, no one attended her funeral. She had nobody in her life, but that's what I do. I'm the coffin confessor.
5: Wow.
4: Say it's not the kind of job you normally see on LinkedIn. There are people hired by the deceased to carry out a final act, such as crashing a funeral to declare a truth or give a message to a relative at their graveside. Bill claims he's the only coffin confessor. He's a man who has lived 100 lives, the son of a gangster. He's been homeless, a car thief, spent time in prison, and even worked as a counselor. His first coffin confession client came while he was a private investigator, another one of his jobs in 2018. He was enjoying some tea with a man who revealed he was dying from pancreatic cancer. We started talking about life and death and everything in between, and he told me about his best mate who was having sex with his wife on his deathbed. So then Bill said, hey, maybe you should put it in your eulogy. But the man doubted his family would believe him from beyond the grave.
5: Okay.
4: So then Bill said, well, I could always crash your funeral.
6: And a business was born.
4: And it was born.
5: Wow.
4: After fact-checking the affair. So he went and did his private investigator work to make sure it was true. Bill snuck into the service, and 2 minutes into the eulogy set by timer on his phone, he did what the guy said. He told the friend during his eulogy, now the friend that had been his friend who had been having sex with his wife while he was on his deathbed, sit down and shut the F up, is what Bill said when his alarm went off.
6: This guy's no doubt giving a glowing eulogy for his friend who has passed.
4: The man in the coffin's got something to say, Bill told the mourners, before opening an envelope and reading out details of the infidelity. In response, the friend chose the latter option provided by Bill and effed off.
5: Hey.
4: I crashed the funeral thinking it was going to be a one-off, but I wasn't even in my car when a woman came up to me and said, you've got to see my aunt. I stopped at a cafe and sat there thinking, could this be something people need? Standing in front of a coffin, I'm confessing people's thoughts, desires, and sins. He's had 50 clients since then.
5: Jeez.
4: Charges a flat rate of 10,000 Australian.
5: That's a lot.
4: Yeah.
6: Yeah.
4: That ends up being about £5,000. So I don't know what that would be here, but still
5: a lot.
4: 4,000.
6: Right? 10,000 Australian dollars to US dollars, $6,500.
4: That's a lot of money.
5: That's a lot of money, yeah. Especially when you could just record yourself on a video for nothing and say, play this.
4: Yeah. He's had 50. He says some of them sweep their homes for belongings they don't want loved ones to see. So he's offering the service of going into the home and, whatever that might be.
5: Nice. Oh, wow. Okay.
4: Deliver a gift from the afterlife to families. He's done a lot of the times. A lot of them like that are much nicer. He even had one person where he was asked to sneak into the funeral during the showing and stick a pin in the body a half inch deep. You're going to get arrested for that to make sure he was really dead.
5: Oh, okay. All right. Okay. Just make sure I'm really dead, friend. Poke me.
4: The person was terrified of being buried alive, and so that was his answer. One lady got me to confess to her son that she wasn't his mother, but actually his grandmother, and that his sister was his real mother, and his father was his grandfather.
6: Yeah, that checks out.
5: Yeah, that's kind of, I think that's like Nicholson's deal a little bit, right?
4: Yeah. Another time he asked a priest to sit down while leading a service as the deceased had said, "I do not want a religious ceremony and I'm certain my family will try to plan one."
6: Carry out the last wishes.
5: Okay.
6: All right.
4: Funerals are for the living, people have told me, said Bill. Well, F you, my client's dead. It's their funeral. What do you think of this? You had somebody show up at a funeral for a loved one of you and they disrupted it. Would you be like, okay, I get it. Uncle so-and-so hired him.
5: Yeah, I mean, I guess, I would be surprised if somebody like my dad did this. That would be quite shocking. But certain family members, I guess you'd be like, well, all right, I didn't expect this, but they were always a little weird. So here we go.
7: I would love to be this person and do this job.
4: I think you'd be very good at it. You'd like it a lot.
7: Love it.
6: Well, $6,500 a pop, too. That's not bad.
4: I mean, if you did a couple of years,
6: once a month.
4: Got a nice side hustle going on.
5: Yeah, once a month, it would be awesome. Jeez,
4: during a recent job, he knocked on the door of a man whose wife had died 7 months ago to deliver him flowers on their anniversary. Said it was difficult because then that guy was very emotional.
6: You don't need to pay $6,500 for that.
5: You don't.
6: You can go to a website and schedule that.
7: Yeah, I'd want to be the one that's like the coffin confessor. I knock on the door and tell him, like, hey, by the way, your husband who had that amazing job that you thought he had, he never actually had it. He's been working for the black market on the internet, the dark web. Your money's been coming from places you'll never guess. I want to be like that kind of confessor afterwards.
6: So you only want the dark confessions.
7: I mean, I'll do the flower delivery and stuff too, but I want the juicy stuff.
6: Flower delivery is easy money.
5: That would be super easy.
4: Do you think this guy ever gets the request and is like, yeah, sure, I'll do it right after you die. See you later.
5: I don't know. I mean, he sounds like a guy with integrity.
4: He does.
6: He's the former criminal.
5: Yeah.
4: I mean, you'd have no way of following up.
5: No, you wouldn't. You obviously would not.
7: Unless you had to tell at least one family member, but then at that point, just pay that family member to do it.
5: Or just don't pay him at all. Mm-hmm. But they said usually, I mean, he usually brings along proof where people can check and go, we never looked into this, but now that you've told us too, we can see that this is true. So
4: he pointed out that people asked him if he ever has skipped one, and he said no, because I remember that we all die, and what if I get to the other side and they're waiting for me to say you didn't do what you promised you'd do?
5: Oh yeah. Imagine what they could do to you in the afterlife.
4: Come to terms with we're all going to die. Every person on the planet's got a skeleton in their closet. Whether you want to let it out or not, he explains. I've let mine all out already through my book. Death is coming. Death won't wait. I'll take you when it'll take you when it wants to.
6: Okay, so he's trying to sell books.
4: This guy, and Andy seems like he's really obsessed with death because he's always making sure to declutter his life. He does it about once a week, he said.
5: Jeez.
4: So that if should he die before the next round, there's not much to pass on.
7: Love that. Love that.
4: This really speaks to you.
7: I like this guy a lot.
5: Yeah. I mean, it's not a bad way to go. I've had a family member pass recently who had, no plans for anything, didn't take care of anything, and it's an entire mess, and things are going through probate and this and that, and it's so I can see where decluttering or having your act together is not a bad way to go.
4: Well, yeah.
5: So you don't leave everybody with all these weird loose ends and everything else, because it's true. You don't know when it's going to happen. That happened to me today. Oh, everything's a mess. Like, I don't have everything all squared away.
4: Be a disaster. Yeah. That's not good.
5: Mm-mm.
4: Kelly, could you deal with the emotional fallout of people crying and being sad or yelling at you when something didn't, obviously you interrupt a funeral and tell them, hey, this guy was having sex with his wife before she died?
7: I think the issue that I have with that the most is interrupting the funeral, that I wouldn't do it afterwards.
4: Yeah.
7: I think showing up at the funeral to say, hey, by the way, could I walk up to someone's house and be like, hey, now that the funeral's over, I just need you to know that your husband's been working in dirty money, or your wife's been cheating, or your child's not legitimately yours.
4: Or just tell his now widow, hey, he knew you were having an affair with so-and-so,
7: exactly.
4: And I was supposed to interrupt the funeral, but that didn't seem appropriate.
7: Yeah.
4: But I will make sure that you know.
7: Yeah, or if I could interrupt the funeral in a way that only disrupts the person that would be affected by it, like you walk up and slip them a note, that's, you know, hey.
4: He knew.
7: I'm here to deliver a message from the dead. Your husband knew what you were up to the whole time. Mm-hmm. And then just be like, did you read it? All right, I'm cool. Gotta go. And then everybody can just wonder, who the hell was that person? Ooh. They might think I work for the funeral home and I was just relaying a message about, you know, the next steps of what we're doing. I could do it that way, but I wouldn't, just out of respect for everybody that's not involved in the message.
4: Right.
7: I don't know that I could do that, but you're telling me I could go to the house where they're doing free food afterwards and relay a message. I'm gonna fix me a plate.
6: It always comes back to, can I, is there free food?
5: I would like to eat.
7: And then as soon as I finish the plate, I'm gonna be like, hey, wipe the cream cheese off my mouth and I'm gonna tell you something.
4: Do you have any ranch?
7: Yeah.
4: I think that would be kind of a weird benefit.
5: Yeah.
7: This actually sounds benefit. Like a great TV
5: yeah.
7: show.
5: Yeah, it's not bad.
4: Oh, my God.
5: You'd have to play it up, though. Like, if I was doing that, I would really want to, you know, wear the all black, like the fedora. Like, you always see in a movie where it's that mysterious figure that's always just kind of mm-hmm. hanging around.
7: Yeah.
5: You just kind of slink in, do your thing, and then kind of slide back out.
6: And then people say, who was, what, did you see?
5: Yeah.
6: I didn't even see
5: you
6: it.
5: You never identify yourself.
6: You'll be like the Banksy of funerals.
5: Yes. Yeah.
6: You show
7: I
6: like up.
7: It. I love this.
4: You Kelly, you dress like yeah. you did in the video when we were all running for election against each other. Kind of a drunk gypsy vibe.
7: Oh, yeah.
6: You're Moira Rose.
7: Moira. Have you guys seen the show Killing Eve?
5: No.
7: It's about an assassin. One of the main characters from Grey's Anatomy is in it. And this Russian assassin is all these different characters throughout all three or four seasons. And I love seeing all the different ways she dresses up, especially in the first season. She's got so many different jobs or shows up to family reunions and stuff like that. And she always has a different wig or outfit on. It's such a great little show. First season, especially.
4: Maybe you could offer this as sort of a cameo experience.
7: Absolutely, I could. I would.
4: I think I would.
7: Honestly, Kelly at freebeerandhotwings.com. Shoot me a message. Let me know. Tell me your deepest, darkest secrets. Let me know when you die. And then
4: let me know when you die. Yeah, we'll do it for like $2,000.
7: Yeah. Yeah, that's the other thing is, how do you know once they've died? Are you checking obituaries every
4: Probably
7: day?
4: Probably have to pay attention, yeah.
6: It's just either that or somebody's in charge of letting you know.
4: Part of your service is knowing when they die.
7: Or maybe in your will, I guess the lawyer knows, hey, you have to contact this person. They have a specific job mm-hmm. for the mm-hmm. family.
5: Yeah.
7: It's secret, but they'll know.
6: Wink, wink.
7: Wink, wink.
5: Yeah. Yeah. Yeah. I mean, it wouldn't be that hard. I'm sure if you're on your deathbed, you can put a list of people you want notified, and they'll do it.
4: I suppose. So. Yeah. Back in a minute, it is the Free Beer and Hot Wings Show.
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13: The Decatur Police Department is requesting the public's assistance in solving this week's Crime of the Week. Detectives are currently investigating a theft that occurred during the early morning hours of June 29, 2026 at St. Patrick's Catholic Church. Several large copper downspouts were removed from the exterior of the building overnight. This incident is one of several similar copper thefts reported in the area. Surveillance video shows a possible suspect described as a white male wearing dark clothing and riding a bicycle. Photos of the possible suspect are available on the Crime Stoppers website. 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
4: Hot Wings, a lot of people writing in and asking if you washed your legs today.
5: I shampooed my hair and washed my genitals. The rest of it let be. It dries your skin out. Unnecessary. My legs don't smell. I'm not
7: you don't
5: dirty.
7: Use lotion is a whole nother conversation.
5: My legs aren't dry.
7: I'm not.
5: Well, sometimes they are. But, you know, whatever.
7: But it's water for your skin.
5: Water is water for my skin. That's what water is. That's why it's called water.
7: I know. I know what water is. And I know why we drink water. I
4: do refer to
5: lotion for my skin.
7: Your skin wants to drink lotion.
4: Do you refer to drinking water as lotion for your tummy?
7: Yeah, I will start doing that. Oh, that's great.
6: That sounds like something that
5: you have a lot of
7: moisturizing tummy my inside.
4: Apparently, young adults are unable to do basic DIY tasks, including changing light bulbs. That can't be true, right?
7: I mean, what kind of light bulbs are we talking?
4: What kind of light bulb could you find, you don't think?
7: The ones that are like pushed into the ceiling, what are those called?
4: Recessed lighting?
7: Yeah, that.
4: They still screw in and out.
7: I've never done one.
4: But you could.
7: Yeah, but I'd probably ask Hot Wings to do it for me. Or Steve.
4: Oh, you would not.
6: Yes. Well, no. Yeah,
5: the flush ones, yeah. You know, or like the ones that are in a bathroom that are encased.
7: Mm-hmm. Yeah.
5: Those you just pull down on the edges and you just pull them straight down.
7: Yeah. I mean, I'd probably have to Google it, and then if I tried and it didn't work out well, I'd probably call Hot Wings or Steve.
6: Maybe a fluorescent.
4: Like the tube?
6: Yeah, those
4: can be tricky, but...
5: And those don't get used that much anymore, yeah. So if they, you know, yeah, they were to buy a home or something and had those in the basement, maybe they wouldn't know those. But like a basic light bulb, although I guess if you get young enough people now that they're so used to LEDs and stuff, if something goes wrong, maybe they just don't. I don't know.
4: Or the bulbs last longer.
5: But still,
7: like 40 years.
5: But maybe. Still, like, gosh, man, I'm gonna ask my kids. Hey,
4: Maitland, what's
5: here's
4: your
5: a bulb? Go change that bulb. But I think they could do it.
4: Yeah,
5: pretty Maitland, sure they could understand threads.
4: What's your light bulb confidence level when it comes to changing any light bulb available?
1: I'm pretty confident. Yeah,
4: I think you are.
1: I'd have trouble, probably the same kinds of troubles Kelly might with the recessed ones or the can lights we were talking about. Mm. I do have one lamp in my apartment. That's about as tall as I am, and the light bulbs are all in a line down it, and the only one that works in it is the one at the top, because I can't figure out how, because it takes about 4 light bulbs that all are in a line.
4: Mm-hmm. Okay.
1: I don't know how to get down in there to get to the ones in the middle.
7: See, that would get me too.
1: To change the bulbs in the lamp. I'm sure the whole casing for the bulbs comes out or something.
5: Yeah, probably.
4: It wasn't just a single-use lamp.
1: Yeah, I should.
4: You use it until the bulbs burn out, you throw it all away. Here you go, garbage dump.
6: I think that's different, though, because if you could get to them, you'd know how to change them. You'd know that you just unscrew them.
4: And I bet you could get to them.
1: Yeah, I'm unsure. I haven't played with it enough.
4: Now, Tommy is Gen Z. What's your confidence level that Tommy could handle any light bulb experience that comes his way?
1: Tommy's got it.
6: Yeah,
5: I feel like there's a lot of things that Tommy might struggle with DIY-wise, but light bulbs cannot possibly be one of them. He's too smart for that.
2: I really appreciate that.
4: Yeah,
2: and
4: I mean, we've
2: you're
4: seen
2: correct.
4: You,
2: I can change a light bulb.
4: We've seen you put a sweater on upside down.
2: Okay, well, that's not a light bulb.
4: but light bulbs, you got it.
2: Yeah, I've built a lamp before with that one of those kits, so I can do a light bulb.
4: What do you mean one of those kits?
6: Oh, like one of those things that you get for your kids where it's like...
2: No.
6: You
1: know, turn anything into a lamp.
6: Yeah. No.
4: Did you make an alarm clock with a potato? What else did you do?
6: Baby's first project.
2: No.
4: We see it and it's just one of those boards where it's got locks that unlock like for a tiny, tiny infant.
2: You have to try to fit the shapes in the right thing and I just can't do
4: Tommy's
2: it.
4: Tommy's playing with a busy board in the back of the car on a road trip.
2: Yeah. No, it's like...
4: little steering wheel.
5: Yeah.
2: Boop, boop. Oh, those were so fun though.
4: Yeah. That was the responsibility I like when it came to driving.
2: There was one time the real thing that I enjoyed doing in the back seat. Wait, that's a bad setup. I had when I was a kid. I had this Robin action figure from Batman and Robin, and me and my siblings would tie yarn to them and then stick them out the window so it'd flap around behind us. And my mom always said, "If one of those fall, I'm not going to stop." And one time it fell off and we started screaming and she veered everywhere. She goes, "What's wrong? What's wrong?" She goes, "Robin went flying."
4: Did she go? She didn't go back, did she?
2: She did.
4: Oh,
2: didn't stick to her guns on that one.
4: I would have sped up I told you, idiots.
6: That's why every kid gets a trophy these days.
2: Yeah, that's true.
4: Oh, yeah.
2: These parents don't stick to their words anymore.
4: Yeah, so hope your mom can cry into her sad pillow when you can't change a light bulb, stupid.
5: Yeah.
4: Just kidding. Very harsh.
7: Did you turn Robin into a lamp? Is that where this is going?
4: Yeah,
7: where
4: does Robin have to do with that?
5: How did we get to you jerking around in the back
4: seat? How did that happen?
7: I can't change a light bulb, but I'll put an action figure out a window on some string.
2: You know, it's a fair point. I kind of forgot that.
4: He was just trying to rappel away from my butt. That is a strange turn of events.
7: Mm-hmm. That's cute, though. My brothers used to do that with G.I. Joes. They'd put the little parachute things on them. It came on the little teeny jumpers.
4: Yes.
7: They put them on actual G.I. Joes to see if it would work. Hardly ever
4: just
7: did.
4: flew through the earth.
7: Yeah.
6: Young kid did that. Yeah. I wanted to do was throw stuff out the window when I was in the car when I was a kid.
4: My favorite thing on the bus when I was growing up in like elementary school was all the high school kids. They would bring tape and reinforce the nose of the paper airplanes they would build and then tie fishing line to them and drag them behind. Ugh, so stupid. 1 in 5 of those aged 18 to 27 didn't know how to change a ceiling light bulb, often saying that going up a ladder was too dangerous, according to the survey.
5: 20%?
6: Going up a ladder?
5: I'm afraid!
6: So like an 8-foot or 9-foot ceiling?
4: Yeah, right? I mean, do you live in a cathedral?
6: Yeah, you're on Sistine Chapel.
5: You're on a step stool, probably.
7: When I lived in apartments in Atlanta, I didn't have a ladder, so when the recessed lighting is what y'all call it.
4: Yeah.
7: The flat bulbs up in the ceiling.
4: Yeah.
7: When those would go out, I would have to call someone because they were 12-foot ceilings and I would try and stand on my couch and get up there and I'd try and pull that little thing down. I'm like, I'm going to break something.
4: You were renting though, right? Yeah, did you call the building?
7: I just called the building and then maintenance came and they'd actually just switch the bulb out for me, which is great.
4: That's perfect.
7: I feel like a lot of Gen Zers, especially if you're renting in an apartment, you just don't have a ladder or you don't have to switch that stuff out, you know?
4: Yeah,
5: but
4: that's true.
5: Still, I mean, you should know how to do it.
7: Yeah, I agree.
5: Not you renting on a flat ceiling, you know, like where it's high up, but just in general, you should kind of get the concept.
4: They said that in the survey, they surveyed 323 people about their comfort when it comes to cleaning a car inside and out. And only 2/3 said they would be confident that they could get it clean. The other 1/3 said they would ask their mom and dad for help.
7: On cleaning a car?
4: On cleaning a car.
7: What do you mean? How do you not know how to clean a car?
5: Yeah, you see debris, you suck it up with a vacuum.
7: Yeah.
5: Or if it's too big for the vacuum, pick it up with your hands. That's not brain surgery. That's just wiping stuff off.
7: I think the hardest part about if you're cleaning a car is figuring out what sort of like cloth isn't going to scratch the outside and what sort of soap you should put on it.
4: Mm-hmm. Right.
7: But if you can put Dawn on a duck, you can put Dawn on a car. You know, like that's as easy as ever.
4: Should be their ad campaign.
7: I mean, honestly. You know, it's not hard to face. I just workshopped that right here.
4: Yeah. We used to keep a thing of Dawn in the garage. You dump it in the bucket when you're getting ready to wash the car and then.
7: Yeah.
4: No more ducks on there. That's what they say, right?
7: Mm-hmm.
5: Yeah. That's what they say. If only it would work for Jeep owners.
7: I don't know what you mean by that.
4: This text is hurtful. Steve, of course, had a stepladder growing up because his real ladder left the family.
5: Oh, my gosh.
3: Whammy.
4: So dumb. Really got me.
5: You.
8: That is true. I didn't see that coming. An astute observation has led to laughter.
6: Glad we got the extended cut.
5: Honestly, I never realized how long this clip was because I would always just play whammy and stop it.
22: Still going.
23: We got it wrong. It's going to be less. There's a little chuckle. And it's done.
7: Steve is crying.
4: I enjoyed that. The clip way too much. This text, you don't feel alive in your life, Scott of New Hampshire. Never felt alive until I started to feel the ladder tipping over just a little while I was at the top. Then I knew true living.
5: Yeah, that is a butt pucker moment if you're on a long extension ladder and that thing shifts.
4: You ever had it shift just enough that you tried to start holding onto the gutters, knowing full well you were going to bring everything down with you?
5: Oh, definitely.
6: Yeah, that
5: I've definitely stabilized
6: myself. That scene where Clark Griswold hangs onto the gutters is such BS. There's no way that that would happen.
4: You don't think those screws in the aluminum would hold you up?
6: No.
5: They're pretty strong.
4: Doesn't
5: hold a lot of ice.
4: Doesn't mean, we wouldn't try.
5: Depends on how heavy you are.
6: It's all spread out, though.
5: Might slow you down a little bit.
4: Well, hopefully we can all fix our own things, right? I mean, I can't. More on the way. It is the Free Beer and Hot Wing Show.
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1: From the 106.7 The Fox Weather Center, a slight chance of showers and thunderstorms after 5 this afternoon. Mostly sunny and hot with a high near 91. Tonight, a 50% chance of storms before 1 in the morning. Lows around 70. Sunday, partly sunny with a high near 86. 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
8: Grit, grandeur, and American glory. 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
10: It is time for the two-word rhyme game. Hot Wings, Kelly, Steve, and Maitland will square off. Trying to figure out the answers. Maitland, the rule of thumb is all of the answers have two words, and those words rhyme.
9: Perfect.
10: Very simple. Steve, do you think this is your best game?
11: It's my favorite. I don't know. I mean,
10: I'm back. Oh, man. Starting at zero.
12: Where's that guy?
11: Still set at zero. Right?
10: Yeah, I stopped.
12: Yeah, it's at zero.
10: Yeah. Sounds right.
12: Checking on that one.
11: Yeah, I don't know if I'm as good at this game as I want to be, but it's one of my favorites.
10: Okay, are you ready?
11: Yeah.
12: Yeah.
10: All right. Maitland, buzz in with your name when you think you know the answer.
11: Wait, so an example would be like a bulky feline would be a fat cat.
10: That's a good example. Mm-hmm. All right, let's start with this one. Vibrant bee home.
11: A live hive?
9: Wow.
10: I didn't hear you buzz in with your name.
9: Kelly.
10: Hot Wings.
13: A live hive.
10: Not in a live hive, Kelly.
11: Steve.
9: Live hive.
10: Correct.
9: Yeah. Woo!
10: Maitland, you see how to play?
9: Mm-hmm.
10: You think you'll get one?
9: We'll see.
10: Were you going to say no?
9: Yeah.
13: I want to start off on a negative foot, though, this week. Maybe.
10: Sofa slump.
9: Kelly. Couch slouch.
10: Yes.
11: Oh, good one.
10: And Kelly's on fire. I honestly don't think I would get any of these. It is not how my brain works. Let's see. A tired nerd.
9: Kelly. Sleepy weepy?
10: No.
11: Sleep creep.
10: No.
11: Hot Wings.
10: Boy, bummer for nerds. Creep. Hot Wings.
13: Sleep dweeb?
10: No. Maitland, would you like to try?
9: Sleep geek?
10: It does have geek, but sleep and geek do not rhyme.
13: They're close.
10: It's not a kind of do game.
13: They're close.
10: It's more precision.
9: Kelly. A weak geek.
10: No. On the right track, though. Those rhymed.
9: Yeah.
10: That's what I'm saying.
11: Kelly. What was it again?
9: Kelly.
10: A tired nerd.
9: Kelly. A meek geek.
10: Yes.
11: Meek means tired?
13: Meek doesn't mean tired.
10: What the game says. You take it up with them. Warner Brothers or whoever made this. Probably not Warner Brothers.
11: Probably not.
10: An unrefined young guy. By the way, Kelly 3, everybody else, nothing.
14: Maitland.
10: Maitland.
14: Rad lad.
10: No. You're on the right track, though.
13: The right track, okay.
10: Unrefined young guy.
13: Hot wings.
10: Hot wings.
13: A rude dude.
10: You're close.
13: Hot wings.
10: Hot wings.
13: A crude dude.
10: Yes. Rude dude seems like that would have also worked. Mm-hmm. Rodent home.
11: Mouse hot house. Wings. Steve.
10: Hot wings.
13: A mouse house.
10: Yes. Yeah, son of a... Boy, Steve, you're right. You are not as good at this game as you think you should be.
11: I'm trying so hard, though.
10: You're so excited when you get one. Cloth rod.
14: Cloth rod.
10: A two-word rhyming game. Every answer has two words, and they rhyme.
14: Maitland. Towel dowel.
10: Yes.
14: Oh, good nice. One.
10: Foul lyric. Foul lyric. Two-word rhyming answer.
13: Hot wings.
10: Hot wings.
13: Curse verse.
10: No. I like that, though.
13: That's BS.
10: But I should tell you that foul is F-O-W-L.
13: Oh.
11: So hot wings. Foul what?
10: Hot wings. Everybody else has to get a crack. Foul.
13: Wait, no, wait. Since when?
10: Lyric.
13: Hot wings.
10: Hot wings.
13: Bird word.
10: Yes. Hot wings with three. Kelly with three. Steve, nothing. Maitland, one. Influenza hint.
11: Steve.
10: Steve.
11: Flu clue.
10: You did it, Steve.
13: Nice.
10: Two word rhyming game. Hide the burp.
11: Steve.
10: Steve.
11: Squelch belch.
10: Yes. Look at you on fire all of a sudden. Boom. Steve has two. Hot wings three. Kelly three. Maitland one. Moist lantern.
13: Hot wings.
10: Hot wings.
13: Damp lamp.
10: A damp lamp is correct.
13: Yeah.
10: Odd alteration.
11: Steve.
10: Steve.
11: Strange change.
10: Yes. Oh, Steve's on fire now. Kelly, you knocked down those first three, and now you're...
14: I know.
10: Really slumping a bit.
14: I know. Just
11: imagine if I'd actually buzzed in for the two that I...
10: Oh, you'd be dominating.
11: I got right.
13: Yeah.
10: Nocturnal battle.
14: Kelly.
10: Maitland first.
14: Night fight.
10: Correct. Maitland with two. This game is very tight. Rectangular couple.
13: Hot wings.
10: Hot wings.
13: Square pair.
10: Yes. I feel like you guys are getting better the further we go.
11: Rectangular is not the same as square.
13: All squares are rectangles, but not all rectangles are squares, Steve.
14: Wasn't your dad a math teacher, Steve?
13: Oh, man. God, he hates you.
11: Yeah, he was. I wasn't.
14: I know. Isn't that so unfair?
10: Dad, could you bring some work home? Nah. Pig utensil.
11: Steve.
10: Steve.
14: Kelly.
11: Pork fork.
10: Yes. Guess your dad needs something about porking and forking. You got that one right.
11: Thanks, Dad.
10: Thanks, Dad. Tardy escort.
14: Kelly.
10: Kelly.
14: Late date.
10: Yes.
11: I was going to say late mate. I was going to say late mate.
10: Oh, that would have worked.
11: Late date wasn't right.
10: Hot Wings 5. Kelly 4. Steve 4. Maitland 2. What frozen water costs?
14: Kelly.
10: Kelly.
14: Ice price.
10: Yes.
13: Oh.
10: True or false, Kelly? You buzz in and said, I want to be first. I'll work it out when I get there.
14: False.
10: Is that right?
14: No, it's not. It's true.
11: Totally false.
14: That's exactly what I said.
10: Because it worked pretty well.
13: It worked out.
10: It just, once I said your name, your eyes got real big. Little cross. Lightheaded holy person. I like this one.
14: Kelly.
10: Kelly.
14: Faint saint.
10: Yes. Oh, she's on fire back in front.
13: Oh, man. I was trying to rhyme priest.
11: Yeah, I had priest stuck in my head.
13: I mean.
10: Oh, this one. Okay, this is hard, I think. Communicator mortgage.
14: Kelly.
11: Communicator mortgage.
10: Kelly.
14: Say pay?
10: Nope.
13: Hmm.
11: Communicator.
15: Maitland?
10: Maitland?
15: Spillbill?
10: Spillbill, no. A mortgage, if you get a mortgage, you are taking out a... That's a hint.
15: What was the first word again?
13: Hot wings.
10: Communicator mortgage. Hot wings.
13: Phone loan.
10: Phone loan is correct.
11: Oh. I was thinking communicator in the sense of a person.
10: Yeah.
11: Not a device.
10: That's pretty tough. Tool that cuts hay.
13: Hot wings.
10: Hot wings.
13: A straw saw.
10: Yes. Two-word rhyming game. This one from the audience. Tree fart.
13: Tree fart.
10: Tree fart.
15: Oh, Maitland.
10: Maitland.
15: Leaf queef.
10: No.
16: No, no, you get that.
11: Yeah, that's a point.
16: That's a point.
10: I'll give you that one, but it's still not the one they wrote down. It's a character from a movie.
13: Hot wings.
10: Hot wings.
13: A Groot toot.
10: That's correct.
15: Oh, that's cute.
10: Light red psychiatrist.
11: Steve.
13: Hot wings.
10: Steve.
11: Pink shrink.
10: Pink shrink. Steve with 5. Hot wings 7. Kelly 6. Maitland 3. Raised patio inspection.
11: Steve.
10: Steve.
11: Deck check.
10: Deck check.
13: Ooh, that's
10: he's
13: good
10: on
13: one.
10: Fire now. Rodent head bug.
11: Steve.
10: Steve.
11: Mice lice.
10: Yes.
13: Oh, head bug. I was thinking like a head cold. I'm like, what?
10: Professional enemy.
13: Hot wings.
10: Hot wings.
13: A pro foe.
10: Correct. 8 for hot wings. First one of 10 wins. Maitland, you just need 7 more. It's on. Kelvin needs 4 more. Steve, 3 more. Hot wings, 2. Pebble supply.
13: Hot Steve. Wings.
10: I don't know who was first.
11: I'm pretty sure I was.
10: Steve.
11: Rock stock.
10: Correct.
11: I can't believe that worked.
10: Mom's sister is unable.
15: Maitland.
10: Maitland.
15: Steve. Aunt can't.
10: That's correct. Yep. Youthful organ.
15: Maitland.
10: Maitland.
15: Young lung.
10: Correct.
13: Oh, wow.
10: Oh, wow.
15: You about to get 7 this right here.
13: It's air.
10: Chili cheddar.
13: Hot wings.
10: Hot wings.
13: Oh, no. Cold mold.
10: No.
15: Maitland.
10: Maitland.
15: Breeze cheese.
10: No.
15: Oh.
10: Aylan was very close. Chili cheddar.
15: Kelly.
11: Steve.
10: Kelly.
15: Brie cheese?
10: No. Steve.
11: Freeze cheese.
10: Freeze cheese.
13: Oh, yeah.
10: Steve has 9. Oh, Hot wings has 8. Man. Kelly 6. Maitland 5.
11: Cinderella story been, in the making.
13: Been overtaken.
10: Cinderella story. Oh, Florida Atlantic's about to go.
13: Oh, man. I'm starting to feel like Creighton.
10: Pheasant prison.
15: Maitland.
10: Maitland.
13: Hot wings.
15: Quail jail.
10: Yes.
11: Oh, damn you.
10: Damn no. you. Stop the nonviolence.
13: What?
10: Stop the nonviolence.
13: Hot wings.
10: Hot wings.
13: Cease peace.
10: Yes. Hot wings has 9. Oh, oh man.
11: Oh, who could have seen this coming?
10: Let's see. Which one? Prying Boy Scout group.
15: Maitland.
10: Maitland.
15: Snoop Troop.
10: Yes.
13: Oh, boy.
10: You guys are lucky we're not playing to 15 because somebody's objects in rearview mirror are closer than they appear. Maitland is storming back.
13: I know. I can tell.
10: Wet winter.
13: Hot wings.
10: Hot wings.
16: Damp champ.
10: That is correct.
11: Hot wings is our damp champ.
13: Cool. That's enough of that.
10: Back in a minute. 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
5: The topic of my list is things you'll find roasting on an open fire.
13: Oh, wow.
10: All right. On your mark. Get set. Begin.
13: These are the things that are roasting on an open fire in all the songs.
6: Marshmallows.
13: No.
5: Classic song.
13: No. Da-da, roasting on an open fire. Did you pass?
6: Pass, yeah.
13: Okay, what was the thing you did say?
6: Chestnut.
13: Jesus Christ. No.
6: Oh, marshmallows.
13: Yes. All right, this is something that you find along a street that has been hit by a car.
6: Deer.
13: Less specific.
6: Reindeer.
13: It could be a deer. It could be a raccoon. It could be a possum. That's known as what? Street dead. Boulevard murder.
5: Oh, he's just so angry.
13: All right.

0: Let's get to this story from Seattle Tacoma, SeaTac, as the locals sometimes call it.
1: The airport. The airport is SeaTac now.
0: Well, DoorDash got involved in a little bit of trouble. There's just nothing they can do. What are we supposed to
2: do? Strangers roll up to your driveway, knocking on your door at all hours of the night. Yeah, that won't make anybody feel safe. That's what's happening to a very frustrated Tacoma couple. It appears DoorDash has listed the family's address as a restaurant.
3: Yeah, they were tired of those uninvited visitors and also the runaround they got from the company. So
4: their home address was listed as a restaurant address?
0: Well, yes, as a Popeyes.
1: Okay, that's got to be a little annoying. However, are people like pulling in? Mm-hmm. You can tell what a house looks like and what a Popeyes looks like. Like they have those franchises have like a very distinct, you know, branding.
5: Mm-hmm. So some of them are actually doing ghost kitchens.
0: That's what I was going to say. People, I bet they think it's a ghost kitchen.
5: Yeah. Oh. So ghost kitchens, like if you don't have a Chick-fil-A in your area and suddenly it pops up on your DoorDash one day, sometimes that is a ghost kitchen. So, and they'll do them out of houses. And I know, or buildings, just kind of depending on where you're living. Because I've seen like...
0: Well, and there's all sorts of offshoots. Like when you go on like Uber Eats at my house, there's a burger place where if you look and you go, wait a minute, that's just Buffalo Wild Wings repackaging their burgers.
5: Yeah, exactly.
0: There's a couple things where it's like, you're a Denny's. Mm-hmm. And you check the address and you go, yeah, you're a Denny's.
4: Oh, but it's
0: you're
4: Donnie's.
0: Just, well, no, it's just like...
5: like Burger King is Burger
0: Burger Blend. America or something. And it's just their burger and french fries and a limited menu. But if you go to the address, you're like, no, it's the same.
1: Hmm.
0: There's a place that pops up on mine called Apps Across America. And its address is right across from the mall that's on my area. And I'm like, no, that's like a Red Robin and an Applebee's. So I looked at the address and it's an Applebee's.
1: Oh.
4: Apps Across America.
0: I don't know if that's what it's called, but it's something like that.
4: What a terrible name.
0: Apps for everybody.
1: We live in a weird world.
0: We do.
3: They called our Jesse Jones for help.
6: We very seldom have any traffic.
7: No. Jesse Crane.
0: That's why we have a chain across our driveway.
1: Mm-hmm. Yeah.
7: You stone. Are fried.
8: So we've had cars pulling in and out of our driveway for the past 2 weeks.
7: Wow, behind Superman. The wheel and caught on camera are DoorDashers.
6: About 30 drivers by now.
7: More like 30.
0: I do feel like I would be able to get to this house, which is a fine house, whatever, and go, yeah, this definitely isn't right.
7: Mm-hmm. There's a frustration for the Tacoma couple. Extra spicy.
8: So what's happening is our house is pinned as a Popeyes restaurant that's new.
7: All day.
9: Popeyes Louisiana Kitchen.
7: And all night. So why did the Dasher cross the road? Because the app told him to.
9: I was looking at it, I was like, there's no way this could be it.
6: There's no Popeyes here.
0: Yeah, you
6: Popeyes.
0: Don't need to talk about it with me. I know it's not it. You're not the first one.
1: Yeah, I mean, it's pretty clear. It's not.
8: There's nothing.
7: Of course not. Because the real Popeyes is at least 5 miles away.
6: They really want their chicken, apparently.
7: Jesse and Cody have contacted.
0: They ordered it. They didn't know that. Yeah, they didn't say, hey, I want to order chicken from two losers in Tacoma.
5: This is where you find out that this couple had like some sort of scandalous meet, you know, where they met by cheating on other partners. Yes. And one of their partners changed that drop location for the Popeyes. Yes.
0: That would be amazing.
1: Could be.
7: DoorDash multiple times about fixing this.
6: And all they say... is that we don't have the resources to fix it, so we're going to contact who we need to, and we'll get back to you.
0: You don't have the resources to fix it.
1: It's your app.
4: It's yours.
1: Go in and go undo pin.
0: What are you saying?
1: How hard is that?
6: You don't hear anything.
0: Well, we're going to contact Popeye's corporate and see if they could build one in your yard.
1: Yeah,
0: what are you talking about?
4: That'll be their fix.
1: Yeah, that'll fix it.
7: Time you have dashers pondering in their front yard.
8: No, it's dangerous.
7: And others wandering into the backyard.
8: If I was pulling up into someone's yard at 11 o'clock at night, I would be nervous about it, especially if I was at the wrong place.
0: This guy's like just aching to say, I want to shoot one.
1: Yeah, yeah,
0: like,
1: okay. I want this on public notice.
0: That guy's giving big, I want to shoot a person vibes.
1: I'm being mild-mannered now.
5: I would be afraid because, you know, people like me want to shoot people.
7: Make sure this was
5: motivated. If I was this couple... Why not, like y'all were saying just now, reach out to Popeyes and have them make a sign that's
7: Slater.
5: Like, hey, this isn't Popeyes. We're located at da-da-da-da-da.
0: Meanwhile.
5: Kind of funny, and maybe you get some free Popeyes. They're fries. coleslaw.
0: So right. All these DoorDash drivers are getting dinged for slow deliveries and everything else.
1: Yeah.
0: Because they're getting sent to some wild goose chase.
1: Yeah. I mean, I wouldn't want to have to do it because it's unsightly, although this neighborhood doesn't seem particularly sightly, so it's fine. But I'd put up a sign. It just says, this is not a DoorDash location. Yep.
4: The app is wrong.
1: You go figure it out. Like, right. So that they don't pull all the way up this long driveway and start knocking on the porch and everything else. Like, just stay out. And also so I don't have to put a chain up across my driveway.
8: Let's see if I was at the wrong place.
7: Just to make sure this was for real, we ordered some Popeyes at the couple's home. A few minutes later, a Dasher flew in.
10: When I click the directions, it takes me straight up over there. Right there to the address. I don't know why.
0: Thank you for wasting my time. I'm doing this so I can make rent. Now I'm going to get nothing for this hour.
10: You know why it's saying that.
7: The driver didn't give us her name, but
0: we didn't give her any money.
7: Frustration.
10: Yeah, it is dangerous. Yeah. Yeah. So that's why I don't normally do DoorDash at night. If I do, I do it with my boyfriend or with someone else.
0: Or this lady I kidnapped at a bus stop.
5: Yeah, I was going to say, ma'am, your boyfriend looks like your girlfriend.
1: or your mom.
5: Or your mom, yeah.
7: Enough to contact DoorDash, and they sent us a response saying, our original handling of this case fell short of the high standards we set ourselves. We have now resolved the issue and reached out to the couple to help make things right.
1: In what way? Now this, I want to know.
0: DoorDash Popeyes to their house.
1: Yeah, like Steve said, they just built a Popeyes out front.
4: Wow, those are the resources we have available, ma'am. I'm sorry.
6: Yeah. Getting real old.
7: For Jesse and Cody, the only chickens they want to see from now on are the ones next door. And also, never having to say these words again.
6: Welcome to Popeyes.
1: So how did they make it right? I want to know. Again, follow up, guys.
0: Maybe he's about to say.
7: We stop by the couple's home, and they say no more dashers have stopped by. So their game of chicken with the company is over.
1: Oh, man.
4: Oh, boy.
6: We get it.
7: See what I did there? Hey.
6: Well, and Popeyes wants that business, too.
7: I know, but see, here's the other thing. Think of all the people who are late getting their chicken. Right, or waiting for their chicken. They're waiting, and they're going off 5 miles in the wrong direction, knocking on someone's door. And, you know, you have to understand the people that the Dashers have to be upset because this is putting them behind. They can't make any more money when they're running around the world trying to find the right place.
0: Yeah, running around the world. Yeah.
3: Resolved, though. Thank goodness.
7: Yeah.
3: Thank goodness. No.
7: Fun.
3: If you have something you want Jesse to tend to, shall we say, give
0: I like
3: a call.
0: Jesse.
4: Yeah.
0: Jesse looks like a lawyer whose billboard you would see that says, Jesse gets right.
1: It definitely does.
0: Jesse the Hammer Jones.
4: Yeah, this is over $3 billion recovered for his clients.
0: This text, you guys know Popeyes is woke. They won't even let you use cash in the restaurant.
1: What?
0: What?
1: Is that a thing?
5: I don't know. That,
1: if you're like woke,
0: does that make
1: you
0: woke?
1: Don't get to use dollars?
4: I don't think you know what woke means.
1: There's something new every day.
4: Yeah.
0: You
4: heard woke on the
0: news.
4: Do
0: liberals like credit cards and conservatives like money?
1: Yeah.
0: Okay.
4: No.
0: Yeah, that's fine.
4: God, which side of the fence am I on?
0: What
4: now?
0: If I like both? I like both. Both work.
1: Yeah, you're a communist Apple Watch user.
0: Why is that what I am now?
4: Because nothing else makes sense.
1: And if we use the letter O, we'd get in trouble.
0: Not if you said a doodle-doo right after it. What if you did it like a phone book? A doodle-doo, comma.
1: Oh, yeah, well, that's fine. That's absolutely
4: fine. What I want to know about this
0: story. Not so fine, I was willing to try it.
4: No. How did that house initially get flagged as a Popeyes?
0: Yeah, did they just
4: That's
0: pick
4: what
0: a spot
4: I want to know.
0: Here's one.
1: There's a lot. See, there's always all these unanswered questions. Those are the things I want to know. They spent so much time going, DoorDash is showing up at these people's house. Okay, that's one sentence.
0: I already believed you. You didn't need to make a lady drive out there for no reason.
1: Right.
5: That wasn't very nice.
0: You didn't need to waste her time and gas.
4: Did you at least give her $20?
0: They better have paid. They must have paid for it, right?
5: And given her a good review. What if they were like, yeah, actually, she drove to the wrong place.
0: Stupid lady.
5: God.
0: She tried to deliver Popeyes at a place where DoorDash says there's a Popeyes, but there's not. Stupid dummy.
5: She probably pulled up thinking she just won like that sweepstakes thing they're going to bring out a big check for.
0: Right.
5: And really, it's a news channel. Yeah. It's like, hey, did you know you're an idiot and you came to the wrong place?
0: Meanwhile, she's driving over there thinking, these idiots ordered Popeyes from Popeyes. More on the way. It is the Free Beer and Otwig Show.
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14: 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Detectives are currently investigating a theft that occurred during the early morning hours of June 29th, 2026 at St. Patrick's Catholic Church. Several large copper downspouts were removed from the exterior of the building overnight. This incident is one of several similar copper thefts reported in the area. Surveillance video shows a possible suspect described as a white male wearing dark clothing and riding a bicycle. 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

0: your name.
1: No, Steve.
0: Trevor, you want to try?
2: No, I have no clue.
0: I don't blame you. Hobbs.
3: Johnny Depp?
0: Incorrect. Steve.
4: John Stamos.
0: No. Kelly.
5: Jared Leto.
0: No. Definitely an actor first who did release an album. Ryan.
6: Ryan. David Hasselhoff.
0: Incorrect.
5: Kelly.
0: Kelly.
5: Matthew McConaughey.
0: No.
1: Hot Wings.
0: Steve.
2: Trevor.
0: Trevor.
2: Justin Timberlake.
0: No. No. Hot Wings.
1: Bruce Willis.
0: Correct. It's not very good.
1: Was this on The Return of Bruno?
0: I believe it was. Just hours before he was assassinated, Abraham Lincoln signed legislation that created a commission which would officially be named the Secret Service a few months later. Originally, the service was created to combat counterfeiters, but the U.S. Marshals soon became overwhelmed with investigating crimes, so the Secret Service lent a hand. After President McKinley was assassinated, Congress asked the Secret Service to start providing security for the president. It is very shocking when you look back at how little they tried to protect the president of the United States at first. I think James Garfield was, I think it was Garfield, was shot down by a gunman in a Buffalo train station. Like, just walked up behind him while he was getting a ticket. Something like that.
1: Really? I mean, maybe.
0: I might be wrong about some of those details.
1: I don't
0: know. Might have been at a
4: Benihana.
0: Pagoda. I don't know.
1: What it was at a Benihana.
0: Might be playing a little fast and loose with that.
1: I learned
0: from a Johnny Cash song called Mr. Garfield's Been Shot Down. So it might have been a car from every year in the 70s. I don't know what we're talking about. Number five, name the sport.
7: Trying to get our two boys ready to carry them to golf tournament for
0: Steve.
7: Practice, right?
1: Hot Wings.
7: 12 cats live across the road.
0: Ryan.
6: Golf.
0: Incorrect.
7: Our door's open. Screen's broke. We need to get a new screen door, but the screen's broke. So you can come in through the screen, but you can't get back out of it. I turn and look. There's a little kitty cat in our kitchen. So I said, what are you doing in here, little kitty cat? By that time, the cat turns, tries to get back out. That screen won't go that way. Cat starts going, meow, all crazy. And I told our players, we need more dogs. Bo's barking in the back. I have to go shut Bo up. Mel's like, what's going on? I said, there's a cat in the house. Cat in the house? I said, yeah, there's a cat in the house. So I told our players, I tried to let it out the front door. Meow, meow. The cat's still going crazy in there. And I told our players.
4: Football?
0: Is it?
4: Football.
0: Is it? How can you not be sure? It is football. That's Dave Bennett, former coach at Coastal Carolina, averaged 9.5 wins a year. We interviewed him right after that, talked about they had just won a big game, and now they had to go and be sacrificial lambs between the hedges against the University of Georgia.
1: Mm-hmm.
0: And he got fired at the end of that season because a donor who was rich said, I would like to be the football coach. Here's a lot of money. And they said, sorry, Dave Bennett, and he got fired. And then the donor took over.
7: We don't need no cats.
0: And actually did pretty good. He had a background in coaching, so it wasn't just
4: like. Is he still the coach?
0: I don't know the answer to that question. But yeah, that's Dave Bennett, Coastal Carolina football coach in Viking mythology. Thanks, by the way, to Ryan and Trevor. We appreciate both of you. In Viking mythology, Freyja? F-R-E-Y-J-A? Freya?
1: Could be. Who knows?
0: Is the goddess of love and fertility. She was often depicted riding a chariot pulled by two cats. Because of this, wedding goers often gave the bride and groom a cat as a good wish for love and fertility.
1: Oh, God. Thanks for
4: wedding
1: nothing.
4: Gift?
0: That is dumb. More next. It is the Free Beer and Hot Wings Show.
8: From the 106.7, the Fox Weather Center. A slight chance of showers and thunderstorms this afternoon, mainly after 5 p.m. Otherwise, sunny and hot, with a high near 91. Heat index values could reach 102. Tonight, a 50% chance of storms before 1 a.m., then partly cloudy and cooler with a low around 70. For the latest news, weather, and community info, visit DecaturRadio.com.
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11: Grit, grandeur, and American glory. 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

0: shouldn't make you mad when they totally miss the point.
1: There's a commercial, I don't think it was for gum, where the dad would always fold the wrapper for the gum into like a little bird, and he'd leave it for his daughter, and then they show him doing it over time, and they see her rolling her eyes. Dad, I'm not little anymore. And then he's moving off to college that day, and a shoebox falls out of the back and spills open, and it's all those birds.
2: Oh, she saved them all.
3: She saved all the birds! 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
1: What is your most aggressive return attempt for something you purchased and no longer desired? Or might have gone the other way?
5: Done. I've returned a lot of tools that I bought.
1: You have?
5: Used once.
1: Oh, I bet that happens a lot, right?
5: Yeah, it's not as common now because a lot of auto parts stores have tool rental.
1: And they, yeah, like, and they're like, no, we know you're only going to use it one day.
5: Yeah, and there's no charge. Or they put a hold on your credit card for, you know, $100 or $150 until you bring it back. But before that was common, yeah, I used to do that quite a bit. Like, when else am I going to need a 19/32 wrench?
1: Right.
5: Never.
1: Yeah, it's pretty specific. Well, Kelly came in this morning, and you said you were very itchy, right?
6: I was.
1: What's going on?
6: Well, I woke up, my eyes were really dry, and then I got into the shower, and I was like, man, I got all these little red bumps all over me. And I thought, am I having an allergic reaction? And I just went to Costco, and I bought some new laundry detergent, because they always change out their products, and, you know, I always try and buy, like, the hippie stuff if I can.
1: Right.
6: But they didn't have any of the regular hippie stuff, so I just bought some powder stuff, and I don't usually use powder stuff anymore. And I think it's breaking me out. And then you told me something.
1: Yeah, I think you can absolutely take it back. I didn't know Costco's return policy. I assumed they were fair. But I wouldn't think you could take something like that back.
6: I mean, it's open. And it's powder. So powder laundry comes in a cardboard box,

0: You tear open the little, like, tear here seam. And I probably done 6 or 7 loads of laundry since I got it the other day with sheets and clothes.
1: Well, I've learned just today, right before you came in, I had just read this. Costco has a very generous return policy that you may or may not know about. And some people will push that policy as far as they can, this says. A woman has gone viral for bragging on social media that she returned her couch to Costco after using it for more than 2 years.
0: What?
1: Costco's return policy doesn't mention any restrictions other than electronics, jewelry, alcohol, tires, and batteries. So
0: I could return my used dry laundry detergent?
2: Sounds like it.
1: Absolutely. If you said
3: certainly.
1: It's not making
2: tires
1: me itch.
2: Or a battery or anything else.
1: The woman says she was intimidated about asking for a refund just because she doesn't like it anymore. But then she added, who cares? Return it. They have an awesome return policy. She didn't even have a receipt. She told them when she bought it. They looked it up in their system and credited her credit card for the purchase price, which was $900. What are your feelings on this?
3: I think what she did is basically theft. That's taking advantage. You used it for 2 years?
1: Yeah.
3: I mean, it's one thing if it shows up. It's bad enough if it shows up and you go, oh, this is not the color I expected or whatever. Because then at least somebody else can use it. Mm-hmm. All that's going to happen there, they take it back and now it's in a landfill.
1: If like, it was 2 years and there were springs popping through and it obviously just didn't hold up. But just, I don't like it anymore.
3: I don't like it.
4: But what if there was a warranty on it or something?
0: Yeah. I mean, usually those couches come with 2-year warranties. And when I bought a couch
1: from... Like for not liking it?
0: Well, no. I bought a couch from Rooms to Go. And this is years ago. I don't even have it anymore. But the lady told me, she said, hey, hold on to everything with your 2-year warranty. Because of the material, it can really change colors. And if you have pets, it'll obviously hold stains really badly. And you can bring it in and say, like, hey, the material isn't holding up, even if it still looks brand new. And they'll give you a brand new one. You just have to do it like 30 days before the warranty's out.
1: Yeah.
0: Make the claim for a full on new couch.
1: Yeah.
0: And man, if I wouldn't have donated it to like a women's shelter, I definitely would have done that.
1: the reaction to this woman doing this have been mixed. Many are commending her for using the system to her favor. They argue that Costco gets the money back from the manufacturers, and you're already paying an annual membership fee to shop there, so that's part of the service fee. Others are saying, like what Hot Wings said, that people who abuse the system force companies to make returns harder for everyone else and raise prices and waste employees' time. Well, the employees aren't having their time wasted. That's literally their job.
3: Right,
1: you didn't
3: rouse them from home
1: and make them come to work.
3: Yeah, you know. Yeah, that's not really taking away one of the people who can show me where the biggest bag of tortilla chips is.
1: Yeah. How about this? In 2001, this texter writes from Wisconsin, I returned an 11/16 inch wrench to Sears that I had torch bent to fit a 56 Buick frame bolt. They asked what happened, and I said, it just bent. It was completely discolored. They returned it. I wonder why Sears is gone. Now, Sears was like with their Craftsman wrenches. Those were... Craftsman tools were lifetime.
2: I've returned so many things.
3: Time,
2: I mean, when they were still around, I returned a lot of stuff. I had gotten an 80-piece socket set, ratchet set from my grandfather when I was, 10. And I still have that, and I still use it all the time.
3: Oh, yeah.
2: But I've gone through probably half a dozen 3/8-inch drive ratchets, and every time it would break, I would just take it back to Sears. Lifetime warranty. Hand it in. They'd say, all right. They'd look at it and be like, yep, it's broken. Go over and pick a new one out. And I'd just grab a new one and then.
3: Man, I can't believe you've broken that many of them. I don't think I've ever broken a ratchet in my whole life.
2: Yeah, I would always try to. See, I'd be like, oh, this one's.
3: Like, what are you doing to them?
2: This one's a little too loose. Let me stick a 3-foot breaker bar on the end of it and then bing.
3: Yeah, I guess that would. Yeah, I could do it.
1: April in New York State joins us. Hello, April. What is the return you were a part of? You were working where the return was attempted.
5: Yes. So I was actually working at an adult bookstore called the Mile High Emporium.
1: Perfect.
5: And I had this woman come in with a very large toy that was in the shape of a fist, and she wanted to return it because it was too small.
3: Wow. Wow.
5: Yeah.
1: Because, it was, I mean, do you ask, like, probing questions, no pun intended.
2: Yes, you do.
1: At that point?
5: No, I basically just looked at her and said, unfortunately, I cannot return packages that have already been opened.
1: That's pretty adult store standard, right? I mean, there's no tryouts. Yeah, there's no trial periods.
5: No. No, there's not. But I was wondering, I'm like, what is this woman looking for? A traffic cone? Like, are you kidding me? It was huge.
2: Right. Send it over to Home Depot.
1: I might have wanted to give it to her just to see what she picked instead.
5: Oh, good God. Like,
2: you know, she just gets three more of them and like,
1: look, I can't give you your money back, but here's $50. Show me what you need.
3: Yeah.
1: Thank you, April.
5: Oh, my God.
3: Yeah, I mean, I would want to see that just for science purposes. I mean, Jesus, if... a fist is too small? Holy moly.
1: L.L. Bean has updated their lifetime guarantee on their products because they had too many people returning 20- and 30-year-old jackets and boots.
3: Yeah.
0: Okay, so we just talked about this, too, the other day because North Face has that. Mm-hmm. And I had a North Face jacket. It was the very first one I'd ever bought. And my dad was telling me, when you go to college, you're going to need a good rain jacket. And so that's what he treated me to. And it had a hole in it. And a couple of my college friends who were more familiar with fancier brands, they were like, you know, you could just return that if it's got a rip or if a zipper is not working. I had no idea. I had no idea. And sure enough, once a zipper and the buttons and the seams started coming to pieces, I sent it in. They sent me a brand new jacket. Same thing happened to a friend of mine recently. Like, you know, you could just return this. Like, I don't have to fix this little seam for you. Like, you can just send it back to them. And zero questions asked, zero receipts. All you have to do is reach out to them, tell them how much you love the jacket and the brand, how long you've had it. Whoop, all yours.
1: I have a couple Samsonite bags that I just rotate until it breaks because they get beat up by the airports.
0: Yeah.
1: And the one that's good while it's fixed, I use that one. And then I send the other one back and they fix it all. And if they can't fix it, they send me a new one. They're beat up, but they still work. Kelly, you want to take that stuff back to Costco, the laundry detergent?
0: Kind of, yeah.
1: You still feeling iffy?
0: Yeah, a little bit.
1: Want some more evidence of why it's no problem?
0: Yes.
1: From New Hampshire, I exchanged a pool after a year of use and a trampoline after two and a half years of use. The kids just outgrew both of them. Both of them went back to Costco, full refunds.
3: That's How the hell do you return a trampoline?
0: Yeah. Did you bring it fully intact or did you take it apart?
3: Yeah.
0: The box it came in?
3: Yeah, I am.
1: Yeah, there's no way you had the box on either of those.
2: There is no joy that I get more than as soon as I buy something new, if it came in a box, immediately getting rid of that box and all of the associated paperwork and instructions and everything that came with it. But do you have to keep all of that?
3: I don't know because having assembled a fairly large trampoline by myself, the last thing I would want to do is disassemble that and try to put all the pieces in any type of pile and take it somewhere.
1: Two more quick, because we're almost out of time. I worked at Dick's Sporting Goods for 6 years when I was younger. We had a lady that would come in every Friday and buy a $15 camping chair and then come back every Monday and return it. And then come back Friday and buy another one. She did this every summer for 4 years. We all knew her and knew what she was doing. That's crazy. Another person wrote in and said their dad would buy Craftsman tools at yard sales and rummage sales, take them to the store, exchange them for new Craftsman tools, then wait a day or so and go back and return the new tools for a full refund. Sears have failed?
3: It's hard to imagine.
1: Back in a minute. It is the Free Beer and Hot Wings Show.
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0: Well, thank you for answering the question, who do you love when it comes to serving up great classic rock? We are honored that you've chosen us to enjoy that classic rock, including moments from now where you and I are going to be rocking with Def Leppard, ZZ Top, and the only three-time Rock and Roll Hall of Fame inductee, Eric Clapton, coming up. It's Lester, happy 18th of July, over halfway through the month. And according to the calendar on the wall, this is what I wanted to bring up. Today's Tropical Fruit Day. Yeah, on a hot summer day, nice cold tropical fruit. Just an idea for you. Celebrate a little Tropical Fruit Day today. Or maybe you like sour candy. It's Sour Candy Day, according to the calendar from the Half Dollar Store. It's also National Caviar Day. Strawberry Rhubarb Wine Day. Didn't get me, Perfect Family Day. Is that possible? Insurance Nerd Day. It's also Toss Away Your Should Have and Could Haves Day. Got some of those you're hanging on to? Should have. Could have. Yeah. Get rid of them. Or go do them. And finally, today's World Listening Day. Around the world, we're all listening. And hopefully listening to ZZ Top, Def Leppard, and Eric Clapton. Because they're next.
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5: From the 106.7, the Fox Weather Center. A slight chance of showers and thunderstorms after 5 p.m. today. Otherwise sunny and hot with a high near 91. Heat index could reach 102. West wind 9 to 11 miles per hour. Tonight, a 50% chance of storms before 1 a.m. Low around 70. Sunday, mostly sunny with patchy smoke and a high near 86. For the latest news, weather and community info, visit DecaturRadio.com.
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8: Grit, grandeur, and American glory. 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

0: Oh, yeah, hands down, nothing better than getting a bunch of songs where you just want to turn the radio up and crank it up and leave it that way. And I, Lester St. James, am going to do my best. Guns N' Roses, Ozzy Osbourne, AC/DC. How's that for a trifecta? Get your attention. We'll tell your woofers and tweeters to get ready because they're going to get a workout next.
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0: The song that Don Rozier was going to put on his solo album, till he made the mistake of playing it for a couple of his Blue Oyster Cult bandmates, who said, no, you're not going to put that on your solo album. That's going to be on the next Blue Oyster Cult album. And then they had to get management and record labels and everybody involved. And finally, Don, a.k.a. Buck Dharma, said, oh, okay, it's a Blue Oyster Cult classic. Joe Jett, Queen, the big old Bohemian Rhapsody classic. We'll hear it coming up in moments.
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2: From the 106.7, the Fox Weather Center. A slight chance of showers and thunderstorms after 5 p.m. today. Otherwise sunny with a high near 91. Heat index values up to 102. West wind around 11 miles per hour. Tonight, a 50% chance of storms before 1 a.m., low around 70. Sunday, patchy smoke after 9 a.m., mostly sunny with a high near 86. For the latest news, weather, and community info, visit DecaturRadio.com.
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0: I give it the award for best use of a gong in a classic rock song. Bohemian Rhapsody, of course, the Mighty Queen. 106.7 The Fox, it is Lester, the 43rd annual summer program of free lunches being handed out for anyone 18 and under weekdays at parks and schools wraps up Friday the 31st. 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
3: The Decatur Police Department is requesting the public's assistance in solving this week's Crime of the Week. Detectives are currently investigating a theft that occurred during the early morning hours of June 29, 2026 at St. Patrick's Catholic Church. Several large copper downspouts were removed from the exterior of the building overnight. This incident is one of several similar copper thefts reported in the area. Surveillance video shows a possible suspect described as a white male wearing dark clothing and riding a bicycle. Photos of the possible suspect are available on the Crime Stoppers website. 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When contacting Crime Stoppers, be sure to obtain a tip number for your records.
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5: Grit, grandeur, and American glory. That's the promise of this year's Brickyard 400, a major on the NASCAR Cup Series calendar. The race on the historic 2.5-mile Indianapolis Motor Speedway Oval continues its legacy as an American summer classic. Don't miss it. 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
6: Good morning and happy Saturday, Central Illinois, here's your WAND forecast. We are starting off the weekend with plenty of sunshine and lots of humidity. Gusty winds out the west today will help temperatures to reach the low 90s for some, but with the humidity, we're feeling even warmer. So do what you can to stay cool and stay weather aware, because by this evening, we're tracking a round of scattered showers and thunderstorms, some moving in with some severe thunderstorms, particularly that threat of strong gusty winds. I'm meteorologist Alex.
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Mr. Petty, that free falling. We all do it. Yep, that dream, you know, where you're falling. And you hopefully don't hit the earth because, of course, rumor is, you know, fallacy that if you hit the ground while you're dreaming and falling, you actually die in life. That's an old wives' tale. It doesn't really happen. Lester, how about we check out the pretty woman? Oh, yeah, the guitar work, the masterpiece of the incredible late great Eddie Van Halen. Michael Anthony, David Lee Roth, and, oh, Alex on the drums.

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0: there's something about you, and I know exactly what it is, because you and I and all of us here at the station share it. It is listening to classic rock, especially on this World Listening Day. Yeah, we all like to listen, and we all love listening to great classic rock. So we celebrate today on this World Listening Day with another set of Crank It Up Classic Rock, Who, Cars, Pearl Jam on it. Oh, and also on the calendar, besides the World Listening Day today, it's also Toss Away Your Should Have and Could Have's Day. As stupid as that sounds, and after all, it is from the half-dollar store down the street, the calendar, it actually is a pretty good thing. Toss away your should-have and could-have's day. Yeah, you hanging on? I could have done. Yeah, if you... No, do them or get rid of them. It's also a strawberry rhubarb wine day. God, I imagine the hangover that would cause. Perfect Family Day, Sour Candy Day, Tropical Fruit Day today. It's also National Caviar Day and Insurance Nerd Day. We continue listening with that great set of just some killer stuff from The Who, Cars, and Pearl Jam on this World Listening Day next.
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6: From the 106.7 The Fox Weather Center. A slight chance of afternoon storms today with a high near 91 and a heat index up to 102. Tonight, a 50% chance of storms before midnight. Low around 70. Sunday brings patchy smoke and a high near 86. For the latest news, weather, and community info, visit DecaturRadio.com.
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10: Grit, grandeur, and American glory. 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

0: Hanging out in the Eminence front with the Who, Pearl Jam before that with Alive. Lester rocking the Steve Miller Band. We'll do some Foos and Scorpions as well before we get to the top of the hour. And as summer sets in here, you want a visual that just put a smile on your face, just looking at it. Put in your search engine, type World Santa Claus Congress, Denmark. Yeah, just type that in there, World Santa Claus Congress, Denmark. And see the colorful midsummer tradition that's been going on since 1957. Santa's everywhere. 70th anniversary coming up next year. Yeah, 69 years they've been doing these Santas, all gathering in the town of Aalborg, A-A-L-B-O-R-G, Denmark. Again, you got to feel cool and kind of smile looking at these pictures. Again, type it in your browser. World Santa Claus Congress, Denmark. It's your Lester video and website of the weekend.
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7: Good afternoon and happy Saturday, Central Illinois, here's your WAND forecast. We are starting off the weekend with lots of sunshine and humidity, and westerly winds today will allow some of us to even reach the low 90s, but with that humidity, we'll feel more like upper 90s near 100. Digicana, stay cool and stay weather aware, because by this evening, we're tracking around of scattered showers and thunderstorms with a few severe thunderstorms, bringing strong wind gusts possible late tonight. I'm meteorologist Olivia Colon.
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0: from the third album he put out in 4 years, 75 to 79, the man was cooking. Book of Dreams, Threshold Jet Airliner, preceded, of course, by Joker and Fly Like an Eagle. Those three albums that Steve put out in 4 years set himself up with residual money for the rest of his life. More than most of us make just doing our jobs every day. And he doesn't do anything but made four albums or three albums in 4 years. Yeah, that's a pretty good gig if you can find it, right? Def Leppard, Foreigner, Rush, Rockin' Us in Seconds, part of another super set. Thanks for hanging out this fine Saturday with us.
1: The Decatur Police Department is requesting the public's assistance in solving this week's Crime of the Week. Detectives are currently investigating a theft that occurred during the early morning hours of June 29th, 2026 at St. Patrick's Catholic Church. Several large copper downspouts were removed from the exterior of the building overnight. This incident is one of several similar copper thefts reported in the area. Surveillance video shows a possible suspect described as a white male wearing dark clothing and riding a bicycle. Photos of the possible suspect are available on the Crime Stoppers website. Detectives are continuing to follow leads. Anyone with information regarding this incident is encouraged to contact the Decatur Police Department Criminal Investigations Division at 217-424-2734 or submit a tip anonymously through Crime Stoppers at 217-423-TIPS. When contacting Crime Stoppers, be sure to obtain a tip number for your records.
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0: Living the free will of Rush, rocking our Saturday afternoon. It is Lester, rocking you with a couple bands out of the Seattle area. Mr. Jimi Hendrix and the Wilson Sisters. And we'll sandwich in some STP between them, coming up.
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3: From the 106.7 The Fox Weather Center, today will be sunny with a high near 91, though it will feel like 102. There is a slight chance of showers and thunderstorms after 5. Tonight, a 50% chance of storms before 1. Sunday will be mostly sunny, with a high near 86 and patchy smoke possible after 9. For the latest news, weather, and community info, visit DecaturRadio.com.
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0: Wilson Sisters and that Magic Man, along with Lester, and apparently all of us that have been spouting and answering questions of researchers about how we feel about AI has got the attention of some big-name people who are jumping on our sides. Over 200 economists, including 16 Nobel laureates, have signed the We Must Act Now pledge, urging governments to steer AI in the direction that benefits humanity broadly. Kind of like the 60-70% of us who are anxious about AI's rise and what it means for us in the future. Yeah, 60-70% of us are getting a little anxious, the latest polls. 81% of us believe that the government should block potentially dangerous models. Huh? And how about AI making so much money? Well, it's now at 69% support for what's called a sovereign wealth fund that forces AI companies to share their equity stakes, the sovereign wealth funds, to fund things in our society. Things changing in our country. Of course, then a lot of people don't agree with that kind of mentality either.
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6: Grit, grandeur, and American glory. 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The race on the historic 2.5-mile Indianapolis Motor Speedway Oval continues its legacy as an American summer classic. Don't miss it. 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
7: Good afternoon and happy Saturday, Central Illinois, here to WAND Forecast. We are starting off the weekend with lots of sunshine and humidity, and westerly winds today will allow some of us to even reach the low 90s, but with that humidity, we'll feel more like upper 90s near 100. Digicam, stay cool and stay weather aware, because by this evening, we're tracking around of scattered showers and thunderstorms with a few severe thunderstorms, bringing strong wind gusts possible late tonight. I'm meteorologist Olivia Colon.
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0: In a lot of parts of the world, nothing else matters tomorrow other than the football game, or soccer as we call it, Spain and Argentina. 4-hour pregame on Fox. It's like the Super Bowl. Not quite as big as the U.S., but lots of people around the world going to be watching our country on display as we find out who the World Cup champion is going to be tomorrow. We'll also find out who's going to be the British Open champion tomorrow. That course is, boy, it's causing some problems. Some really good golfers and some guys that you don't know their names are doing good on it. A couple of big names on the leaderboard, but we'll see what happens tomorrow. Sunday's going to be a fun wrap to the weekend. Coming up next, we got another superset. Killer Classics moments away from Seeger, Squire, Winter. Yeah, some of the last names we'll be rocking with in just seconds.
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0: Title cut from, what, 51 years ago? 1975's Wish You Were Here, Pink Floyd, along with Lester. Rocking our way through this Saturday. Tony, thank you so much for the email. Dude is rocking today. Wants to get up on the tightrope with Stevie Ray Vaughan. Michelle, thank you so much for the Marshall Tucker Band suggestion, too. Facebook Messenger, that's how you get a hold of us here, of course. And we'll rock SRV and MTB coming up.
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6: From the 106.7 The Fox Weather Center, tonight there is a chance of showers and thunderstorms before midnight. Sunday will be mostly sunny with patchy smoke and a high near 86. Sunday night stays mostly clear. Monday turns sunny with a high near 89. For the latest news, weather, and community info, visit DecaturRadio.com.
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0: That there, what you call a signature song. You go see the Marshall Tucker Band in concert, the boys out of South Carolina, and yeah, you expect them to do that one. Can't you see? Hurt and Love Song be the other one, right? It's Lester. Speaking of love songs, how about Tesla's Little Susie? It's a little love song. How about Dancing in the Streets, old Martha Reeves and the Vandellas? Oh, no, we're not going to play that version. We're going to do Eddie, Alex, Michael, and David Lee's version. And Tom Petty, he's made a living out of writing songs where he's angry. I won't back down. One of those classics coming up next.
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4: Grit, grandeur, and American glory. That's the promise of this year's Brickyard 400. A major on the NASCAR Cup Series calendar, the race on the historic 2.5-mile Indianapolis Motor Speedway Oval continues its legacy as an American summer classic. Don't miss it. 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We'll announce 2 grand prize winners on Wednesday, July 22nd. 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
5: Good afternoon and happy Saturday, Central Illinois, here's your WAND forecast. We are starting off the weekend with lots of sunshine and humidity, and westerly winds today will allow some of us to even reach the low 90s, but with that humidity, we'll feel more like upper 90s near 100. Dude, can't stay cool and stay weather aware, because by this evening, we're tracking a round of scattered showers and thunderstorms with a few severe thunderstorms, bringing strong wind gusts possible late tonight. I'm meteorologist Olivia Colon.
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0: In this heat, I know, block parties, summertime, block parties, dancing in the street. It's what we do, right? Not sticky, hot, oppressive. That's not me. I don't, showing off the sweaty back of my shirt. That's not, no. It's Lester. I'm going to stay in the air conditioning. You keep cool as well. I'll leave you with another superset, include some Guns N' Roses, Queen, and the guy who's going into the Rock and Roll Hall of Fame coming up in November. He's going to let out a big old rebel yell coming up.
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0: Billy Idol. Speaking of rebels, Gone with the Wind getting a glow up. Warner Brothers Discovery Home Entertainment announced that the film's going to get a 4K UHD release. November 3rd is when they're going to do it, and there's three versions. You got your standard, you have a steelbook, and a Walmart.com exclusive collector's edition. And let's see what else they got going on. One of the new features focuses on the restoration process. That's pretty interesting. So, yeah, I think it would be worth your time. And the movie was just amazing. Got 10 Oscars. So, yeah, I'm a big fan. Foreigner on the way. We got Def Leppard. How about some David Bowie next?
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6: From the 106.7, the Fox Weather Center. A chance of showers and thunderstorms tonight. Tapering off by early morning. Low around 70. Sunday brings patchy smoke and mostly sunny skies with a high near 86. Monday remains mostly sunny and warmer, reaching near 89. For the latest news, weather, and community info, visit DecaturRadio.com.
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5: Good afternoon and happy Saturday, Central Illinois, here to WAND Forecast. We are starting off the weekend with lots of sunshine and humidity, and westerly winds today will allow some of us to even reach the low 90s, but with that humidity, we'll feel more like upper 90s near 100. Digicam to stay cool and stay weather aware, because by this evening, we're tracking a round of scattered showers and thunderstorms with a few severe thunderstorms, bringing strong wind gusts possible late tonight. I'm meteorologist Olivia Colon.
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0: What do I give to be in December right now? I am not a summer person at all. You know, I go by the belief that, hey, if it's cold, I can put something on and get warm. If it's hot, you are screwed. So yeah, looking forward to the winter. Stay close, okay? I got the Clash coming up.
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8: The Decatur Police Department is requesting the public's assistance in solving this week's Crime of the Week. Detectives are currently investigating a theft that occurred during the early morning hours of June 29th, 2026 at St. Patrick's Catholic Church. Several large copper downspouts were removed from the exterior of the building overnight. This incident is one of several similar copper thefts reported in the area. Surveillance video shows a possible suspect described as a white male wearing dark clothing and riding a bicycle. Photos of the possible suspect are available on the Crime Stoppers website. 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

0: So Triumph's been touring in the U.S. I think they're still doing that, and they're probably very happy about that, seeing as how, was it 100 wildfires going on in Canada right now, and all that smoke's coming into the U.S. I think I saw where Trump was saying yesterday that he's going to add on to their tariff because the smoke coming over. I don't know if he is or not. He cracks me up. Rolling Stones on the way. We'll do AC/DC. How about the Police next?
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5: From the 106.7, the Fox Weather Center. Tonight, there is a chance of showers and thunderstorms before late evening. Then a slight chance of rain until midnight. It will be partly cloudy with a low around 70. Sunday will be mostly sunny with a high near 86. It will stay mostly clear overnight with a low around 65. Monday will be mostly sunny with a high near 89. For the latest news, weather, and community info, visit DecaturRadio.com.
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3: Grit, grandeur, and American glory. 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The race on the historic 2.5-mile Indianapolis Motor Speedway Oval continues its legacy as an American summer classic. 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
4: Good afternoon and happy Saturday, Central Illinois, here's your WAND forecast. We are starting off the weekend with lots of sunshine and humidity, and westerly winds today will allow some of us to even reach the low 90s, but with that humidity, we'll feel more like upper 90s near 100. Digicam can stay cool and stay weather aware, because by this evening, we're tracking around of scattered showers and thunderstorms with a few severe thunderstorms, bringing strong wind gusts possible late tonight. I'm meteorologist Olivia Colon.
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0: Always better when it's free. That's what I always say. Hey, it's Tayshia. Big honor for Robert Plant. He's being honored with, it's like a songwriter, Americana Award, or something like that, for all the stuff that he's done post-Zeppelin. But we will do some Zeppelin, some Black Dog. That's coming up next.
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5: From the 106.7 The Fox Weather Center, a chance of showers and thunderstorms continues into the night, mainly before 1 a.m. Lows around 70. Sunday brings patchy smoke and mostly sunny skies with highs near 86. Monday stays mostly sunny and warmer, reaching near 89. For the latest news, weather and community info, visit DecaturRadio.com.
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0: That song just makes me giggle. I love it. It is Kiss, 80s era Kiss, 80s era no makeup Kiss. Chili Peppers on the way for you. We'll do Queen next.
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4: 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We'll announce 2 grand prize winners on Wednesday, July 22nd. 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
5: Good evening and happy Saturday, Central Illinois, here to WAND Forecast. A cold front is rolling through this evening with a round of scattered showers and thunderstorms. This will bring us the potential for some severe thunderstorms as well. We're mainly concerned about strong gusty winds, but heavy downpours are expected as well, so stay weather aware. We'll be drying out as we head overnight into our Sunday, and we'll get back to sunshine, but we'll be slightly milder in the 80s behind the cold front and a little hazy with the wildfire smoke and sunshine. I'm meteorologist Olivia Cologne.
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0: 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Was it ever cool to be green? 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But Rush was, and they were digging the trees. Foo Fighters coming up. We got Aerosmith next.
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5: From the 106.7 The Fox Weather Center, a chance of showers and thunderstorms tonight, then partly cloudy with a low around 70. Sunday, mostly sunny with patchy smoke and a high near 86. Monday, mostly sunny with a high near 89. 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
7: The Decatur Police Department is requesting the public's assistance in solving this week's Crime of the Week. Detectives are currently investigating a theft that occurred during the early morning hours of June 29, 2026 at St. Patrick's Catholic Church. Several large copper downspouts were removed from the exterior of the building overnight. This incident is one of several similar copper thefts reported in the area. Surveillance video shows a possible suspect described as a white male wearing dark clothing and riding a bicycle. Photos of the possible suspect are available on the Crime Stoppers website. 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
9: Grit, grandeur, and American glory. That's the promise of this year's Brickyard 400, a major on the NASCAR Cup Series calendar. The race on the historic 2.5-mile Indianapolis Motor Speedway Oval continues its legacy as an American summer classic. Don't miss it. 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You must be 18 years or older to win. 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We'll announce 2 grand prize winners on Wednesday, July 22nd. Text BRICK, B-R-I-C-K, to 217-855-7823, and you're in the drawing to go to historic Brickyard 400.
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0: David Bowie, 106.7 The Fox, the Coalition of Neighborhood Organizations in Decatur meeting, third Tuesday of every month, 5:30 to 6:30. 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

0: the one and only Bob Seger. Hey, it's Tayshia. Stay put. I got the one and only Joan Jett coming up next.
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6: Grit, grandeur, and American glory. 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
4: From the 106.7 The Fox Weather Center. There is a chance of showers and thunderstorms before midnight. Then a slight chance of showers through early morning. Overnight low near 70. Winds will be light. Sunday will be mostly sunny with patchy smoke and a high near 86. Clear skies Sunday night with low near 65. Monday will be mostly sunny and warmer with a high near 89. For the latest news, weather and community info, visit DecaturRadio.com.
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3: Grit, grandeur, and American glory. That's the promise of this year's Brickyard 400, a major on the NASCAR Cup Series calendar. The race on the historic 2.5-mile Indianapolis Motor Speedway Oval continues its legacy as an American summer classic. Don't miss it. Sunday, July 26th, Cromwell Media has your chance to win 4 tickets to the Brickyard 400 on Sunday, July 26th, and 4 tickets to the Pennzoil 250 at the Brickyard on Saturday, July 25th. Just text BRICK, B-R-I-C-K, to 217-855-7823, and you're in the drawing. You must be 18 years or older to win. So text now, and good luck. We'll announce 2 grand prize winners on Wednesday, July 22nd. Text BRICK, B-R-I-C-K, to 217-855-7823, and you're in the drawing to go to historic Brickyard 400.
4: Good evening and happy Saturday, Central Illinois, here to WAND Forecast. A cold front is rolling through this evening with a round of scattered showers and thunderstorms. This will bring us the potential for some severe thunderstorms as well. We're mainly concerned about strong gusty winds, but heavy downpours are expected as well, so stay weather aware. We'll be drying out as we head overnight into our Sunday, and we'll get back to sunshine, but we'll be slightly milder in the 80s behind the cold front and a little hazy with the wildfire smoke and sunshine. I'm meteorologist Sullivan.
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